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0: from the Sky News Centre at 2. At least 5 people have been killed after an Amazon cargo plane overshot the runway and crashed at Miami International Airport. Mayor Daniela Levine-Carver has this update.
1: Earlier today, Prime Air Flight 7598 overran the runway. 5 people lost their lives and 5 others were injured. My heart is with all of the families affected and to everyone who is grieving tonight. And we're also praying for the injured and for their families.
0: The Boeing aircraft, which was coming in from Puerto Rico, struck several vehicles before bursting into flames. Of those injured, 3 are in a critical condition and 2 others have been hospitalised. The co-leader of Germany's far-right party AfD says the country needs to be run sensibly, as exit polls project a landslide win for the party in one state. If so, it will be the first far-right party to win a state since World War II. A police dispersal order is in place after the arrival of a small boat in Portsmouth has led to protests there. Some 140 migrants in one small boat were intercepted in the English Channel yesterday. In sport, Arsenal made it 3 wins from 3 in the Premier League with a comeback 2-1 victory over Chelsea. Manchester United were held 2-all at Everton. The visitors twice had the lead but conceded in stoppage time. Boss Michael Carrick says it's tough to take.
2: It hurts, you know, because we came here to win and we put ourselves in a good position and to bounce back and to get that goal and so close to the end, 30 seconds to go. We accept it, obviously, and we've got to learn from it because we'll be in these positions again and we need to make the most of it.
0: Hearts are up to 2nd in the Scottish Premiership with a dramatic 2-1 victory at home to Dundee. Edinburgh rivals Hibs couldn't relieve the pressure on boss David Gray with a 2-1 defeat at St Johnstone. And Britain's George Russell's had to settle for 2nd behind Kimi Antonelli in an eventful Italian F1 Grand Prix. That's the latest.
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1: Take a theme. 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Well, that's just what I've done on Theme for a Dream. Learn a few trivia facts about the artists and take on the occasional musical challenge. Yes, this is Chris Knott welcoming you to join me on Tuesday evenings at 8 o'clock for Theme for a Dream, the theme show with that little bit

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0: From the Sky News Centre at 3, 5 people are dead and 5 others seriously injured after an Amazon cargo plane overshot the runway while attempting to land in Miami. The Boeing 767-300 was coming in to land from Puerto Rico and hit vehicles on the ground. Miami's fire chief, Rayed Jadala, says crews were on the scene within seconds.
1: The airplane did strike a couple of vehicles. A couple of victims were actually trapped in the vehicles. In addition to that, we had a very complex fire engine compartments that were on fire, including a search and rescue of the pilot and co-pilot that were trapped in this aircraft.
0: A police dispersal order is in place as hundreds of protesters have gathered in Portsmouth. It's after a dinghy, reported to be carrying around 140 migrants, was intercepted in the English Channel yesterday. It's thought to have made one of the longest journeys of any small boat. Landings as far west as Hampshire are rare. The co-leader of Germany's far-right party AfD says the country deserves to be governed sensibly. Exit polls predict a landslide win in Saxony-Anhalt, which would mean it's the first time a far-right party could govern a German state since the Second World War. In sport, Arsenal made it 3 wins from 3 to start the defence of their Premier League title with a 2-1 victory at home to Chelsea. Captain Martin Odegaard got the winner.
2: It was a big game, massive game, tough opponent, really hard for us. It's a really good team, so it's a big fight and we got there in the end, so brilliant.
0: Everton scored a dramatic stoppage time equaliser in a 2-2 draw at home to Manchester United. In the Scottish Premiership, Hearts were 2-1 winners over Dundee, while Hibs suffered defeat by the same score at St Johnstone. And Kimi Antonelli became the first home Formula One driver to win the Italian Grand Prix since 1966. The world championship leader overtook Mercedes teammate and title rival George Russell with just 3 laps to go, having started 19th on the grid at Monza. That's the latest.
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1: I have often walked down the street before,

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0: From the Sky News Centre at 4. The AfD has fallen short in its quest to form Germany's first far-right state government since World War II. It appears to be three seats short of an outright victory, but still has around 44% of the vote. It's a major blow for the Chancellor's centre-right, CDU, which has led Saxony-Anhalt for 24 years. AfD co-leader Alice Weidel says it's a landmark result.
1: The people want political change. They don't want politics run against the interests of Germany. They want to finally feel that they are represented. And that's why they have voted for us and given us this sensational electoral mandate. And it will keep on going.
0: At least five people have been killed after an Amazon cargo plane overshot a runway in Miami, hitting multiple vehicles. Flights have been halted and all runways closed. Protesters have had a tense standoff with police in Portsmouth after the arrival of a small boat there, thought to be carrying around 140 asylum seekers. Hampshire police have launched a dispersal order. Those demonstrating are trying to stop authorities transporting the migrants to the processing centre. In sport, Chelsea's winning start to the Premier League's over after a 2-1 defeat at Champions Arsenal. Boss Xabi Alonso says it's a disappointing result.
2: A defeat has to hurt. It has been a very intense game with different moments for everything. We had chances to equalise in the first half as well, a couple of chances. So it was a tight game with details, but never happy if you lose.
0: Manchester United let a lead slip as they were held 2-2 at Everton. Hearts are up to second in the Scottish Premiership with a dramatic 2-1 victory at home to Dundee. Edinburgh rivals Hibs suffered a 2-1 defeat at St Johnstone. And Britain's George Russell's had to settle for second in an eventful Italian F1 Grand Prix. The Mercedes driver was overtaken by title rival and teammate Kimi Antonelli, who fought his way back from 19th in the closing stages at Monza. That's the latest.
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Listen in tonight to Radio Red Hill's Repeat Zone to hear all this evening's programmes all over again. 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
1: bed. Did you know that breakfast is the most important meal of the day? 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

0: From the Sky News Centre at 5. Five people have been killed after an Amazon cargo plane overshot the runway while attempting to land in Miami. The aircraft also hit several vehicles on the ground. Amazon says it's working to understand what happened. A German far-right party has surged to a resounding victory in a regional election. The AfD's won around 44% of the vote in Saxony-Anhalt, but appears to be three seats short of an outright majority. It wants to become the country's first hard-right party to run a state since the Second World War. Our reporter Alistair Bunkel, who's in the capital Magdeburg, says members are celebrating.
1: What they are very clear about is that they have won the popularity contest that has been this election, and they have won it big, and they are clear that they do have a mandate to govern.
0: Turnout was nearly 78%. Hundreds of protesters gathered in Portsmouth last night after around 140 migrants were rescued in a single dinghy in the English Channel yesterday. Demonstrators were blocking roads in an effort to stop the people who'd arrived on the small boat from leaving the city. In sport, reigning Premier League champions Arsenal came from a goal down to get a 2-1 win at home to Chelsea. The title holders conceded early, but hit back with goals from Kai Havertz and captain Martin Odegaard. Manager Mikel Arteta says it was fascinating.
2: I think from start to finish, it was an absolute joy to watch our team play, compete, the composure, the personality, the threat that we generated. Some huge individual performance as well. And the atmosphere in the stadium is just something great to witness.
0: Manchester United were denied all 3 points, despite leading twice in a 2-2 draw at Everton. In the Scottish Premiership, Hibs suffered a 2-1 defeat at St Johnstone, while Edinburgh rivals Hearts won by the same score against Dundee. And Formula One World Championship leader Kimi Antonelli fought back from 19th on the grid to win the Italian Grand Prix. And that's the latest.
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0: From the Sky News Centre at 6, demonstrators have been trying to stop migrants from leaving Portsmouth after they arrived in a small boat. They blocked roads for hours with police putting a dispersal order in place. These people told us why they joined in.
1: Because why are we letting them in our country? Why are they allowed to just come over?
2: What's going on? It's, we'll protect our country from invasion. That's what's happening. You know, from rapists and murderers. That's what's going on.
0: The government's condemned the behaviour. On Saturday, masked demonstrators blocked roads into Dover. Five people have been killed and another five injured after an Amazon cargo plane careered off the runway at Miami International Airport. It struck a number of vehicles and burst into flames. The Chancellor will unveil a £150 million fund for fast-growing northern firms later. John Healey will set out plans to boost growth with more investment outside the UK's biggest cities. But the announcement comes after renewed pressure on the government's economic plans, with UK borrowing costs rising. Business Secretary Jonathan Reynolds insists Labour will build the economy.
3: Yes, the cost of living is a priority for him, of course it is, but so is the cost of doing business. And there is no taxation answer that will meet the British people's expectations on social care or defence or public services. We need a stronger economy. We've had some positive progress, but we want more.
0: Health leaders claim staff in England's A&E departments face violence or aggression on a daily or weekly basis. 96% of staff surveyed say they've been abused by patients or the public. Germany's AfD has fallen just short of a majority as it tries to form the country's first far-right state government since World War II. The party of Chancellor Friedrich Merz slumped to a disastrous result in Saxony-Anhalt. In sport, Everton came from behind twice to grab a 2-2 draw at home to Manchester United in the Premier League, while Arsenal beat Chelsea 2-1. Hearts are up to second in the Scottish Premiership following a 2-1 win at home to Dundee. That's the latest. I'm Faye Rowlands.
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shape. All you gotta do, honey, is kind of stand in one spot, wiggle around just a little bit, and that's when you got some. Yeah. Now let's go one time. Hey!

Good morning. Yes, it's another Monday morning and you're listening to Breakfast with Katie Child on Radio Redhill. And I have the pleasure of your company for the next 3 hours. Well, we have lots coming up on the show to wake you up and get you ready for the day. We have the birthday stars with Ian Wilson and listen out for our Breakfast Brain Teaser.

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1: The birthday stars.
2: Yes, September the 7th, and a look at the birthdays this morning. Queen Elizabeth I, born this day 1533. John McDougall Stewart, the Australian explorer, born this day 1815. Anthony Quayle, the English actor, born this day 1913. Peter Lawford, the English actor, born this day 1923. Sonny Rollins, the US saxophonist, born this day 1929. And Buddy Holly, the US rock singer, born this day 1936. 1973, Jackie Stewart became the world champion racing driver for the third consecutive year. 1987, Bishop Desmond Tutu was appointed Archbishop of Cape Town, the first black head of South African Anglicans. And 1991, on this day, peace talks on the Yugoslav Civil War opened in The Hague, the Netherlands, under EC sponsorship. And those were the birthday stars for today, September the 7th.
3: Hello, I'm Nick Hutchings. Why not join me between 10 and 1, Monday to Saturday, for a mixture of music and fun? I'll have the tunes you want to hear interspersed with facts from this day in history. I'll also have the local news so you can keep up with what's happening. That's 10 to 1, Monday to Saturday. You know, that bit between breakfast and lunch. I look forward to your company.

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2: I'm Laura Scardarella with your update for Surrey. A man's been arrested after five teenagers were injured in a crash in Headley near Leatherhead. It happened in the early hours of Sunday, as Joe Rickards explains.
3: Police were called to Church Lane shortly before 3:30 on Sunday morning to reports of a crash involving a white Fiat Punto. Four 18-year-old passengers were seriously hurt and taken to hospital. The fifth, who was a male driver, was arrested on suspicion of driving while over the limit and causing serious injury by dangerous driving. He was also taken to hospital with minor injuries.
2: The government has officially started to make payments to help reduce the £2 billion worth of debts owed by Woking Borough Council. The authority effectively went bankrupt in 2023, leading to job losses, cuts to services and higher council tax. Ministers have said they'll pay down £500 million ahead of the council in Woking being scrapped and a new West Surrey authority starting from next April. In other news, in Fleet, police have seized more than 11,000 illegal cigarettes and £4,000 in cash across several shops in the town centre. They carried out the visits to multiple stores on Fleet Road last Wednesday. And a family-run garden centre business in Surrey is celebrating its 90th birthday this year. Squires, which has sites including in Farnham, Reigate and Godalming, is marking the occasion with a special talk in Woking today about the history of the business. And that's your update for Surrey.
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0: Now, I have a question for you. Do you have a favourite song? I know I do. Well, actually, I have a few. But did you know that you can hear your song on one of our request shows? Just look out for one of our request collectors and tell them what you would like to hear. You can also ask them to read out a little message if you like. 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

0: This is Breakfast with Katie Child here on Radio Redhill. 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

We're almost an hour into the show and it's nearly time for our first breakfast brain teaser of the week. Has your brain warmed up enough? Well, there's still a bit of time to wake up those brain cells. We have some more music and the latest news on the way.

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0: From the Sky News Centre at 7, a police dispersal order is in place after hundreds of protesters gathered in Portsmouth overnight following the arrival of 140 migrants on a small boat. The demonstrators blocked roads for hours in the second major anti-migrant protest of the weekend. On Saturday, masked groups blocked access to the port of Dover. The government's condemned what it's called intimidating and thuggish behaviour. This man explains why he joined last night's protest.
1: When you hear it somewhere in Dover and it's like, well, that's somewhere else, it's kind of an issue, but it's not really my problem. But when it happens on your own doorstep, it kind of makes it very real.
0: The Chancellor is giving a speech later explaining how he intends to accelerate the world's fifth biggest economy. John Healey will set out how he views some of the economic challenges the UK faces, but with the backdrop of rising borrowing costs globally. Far-right party Alternative for Germany is claiming an historic victory in a state election after taking 44% of the vote. But because every other major party refuses to go into coalition, it needed 50% to govern outright. Health leaders claim staff in England's A&E departments face violence or aggression on a daily or weekly basis. The Royal College of Emergency Medicine says 96% of workers it questioned say they've been abused by patients or the public. Arsenal manager Mikel Arteta praised his team's exceptional performance as they came from a goal down to beat Chelsea 2-1 in the Premier League. He says a big tackle from defender Esri Konsa on Chelsea's Morgan Rodgers summed up his team's desire.
2: Very English tackle. The crowd reacted immediately. You guys love that more than a goal sometimes. It was great, obviously. It was phenomenal.
0: Everton scored an injury time equaliser to draw 2-2 with Manchester United. Kimi Antonelli won the Italian Grand Prix. He came from 19th on the grid to take victory. And perhaps laughter really is the best medicine. A trial in Turkey suggests laughter therapy could help people with a common lung condition breathe better. That's the latest. I'm Faye Rowlands.
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This is Breakfast with Katie Child, and I'm here to wake you up on this Monday morning. Yes, it's still Monday. But we have plenty to keep you entertained. Just to help you wake up, we will have our breakfast brain teaser coming up very soon. It's the first one of the week. And we'll also have the birthday stars with Ian Wilson. But for now, let's have some more music.

0: It's now time for the birthday stars. Here's Ian Wilson.
1: The birthday stars.
2: Yes, September the 7th, and a look at the birthdays this morning. Queen Elizabeth I, born this day 1533. John MacDougall Stewart, the Australian explorer, born this day 1815. Anthony Quayle, the English actor, born this day 1913. Peter Lawford, the English actor, born this day 1923. Sonny Rollins, the US saxophonist, born this day 1929. And Buddy Holly, the US rock singer, born this day 1936. 1973, Jackie Stewart became the world champion racing driver for the third consecutive year. 1987, Bishop Desmond Tutu was appointed Archbishop of Cape Town, the first black head of South African Anglicans. And 1991 on this day, peace talks on the Yugoslav Civil War opened in The Hague, the Netherlands under EC sponsorship. And those were the birthday stars for today, September the 7th.

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It's got to that time in the morning. 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And today's question is a what am I question. 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I have a mouth but I never speak. What am I? 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

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What am I? I am a river. 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I find them very peaceful and relaxing.

0: This is Breakfast with Katie Child. Now, are you ready for the next Breakfast Brain Teaser? Look out for it. It's coming up later in the programme.
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0: From the Sky News Centre at 8, ministers have condemned the behaviour of anti-migrant protesters at last night's demonstration in Portsmouth. Hundreds gathered in a standoff with police, blocking roads around the Eastham Arena. They were trying to stop the processing of migrants after reports that 140 people arrived on a dinghy yesterday. On Saturday, masked protesters blocked access to the port of Dover. Here's Government Minister Emma Reynolds.
1: I absolutely support the right to peaceful protest, but this has crossed the line. This is thuggish and intimidating behaviour. And can I just put on record the government's thanks to the police and other emergency services for bringing this situation under control.
0: The Chancellor's going to set out Labour's plans to grow the economy, but it's against a difficult financial backdrop. John Healey will announce £150 million for fast-growing firms in the north of England. Five people have been killed after an Amazon cargo plane overshot a runway in the US. It was coming in to land at Miami International Airport yesterday afternoon. The Unite Union is promising to support Jaguar Land Rover workers after reports that up to 4,000 jobs could go. The carmakers opened a voluntary redundancy programme as it looks to cut costs by £1.7 billion over 2 years. Two US envoys say they've had encouraging talks in Kyiv as Washington renews efforts to end the war with Russia. Steve Witkoff and Jared Kushner went there after meeting Vladimir Putin in Moscow on Saturday. Arsenal made it 3 wins from 3 at the start of their Premier League title defence after coming from behind to beat Chelsea 2-1. Ainsley Maitland-Niles had a debut to remember for Everton as he scored a 96-minute equaliser in a 2-2 draw with Manchester United.
2: It's amazing. Everybody wants to start off like that, and thankfully I did. The ball fell to me at the edge of the box and put my foot through it and ended up in the top corner, which I'm happy about.
0: Defending champions Carlos Alcaraz and Aryna Sabalenka are both safely through to the quarterfinals of the US Open tennis. That's the latest on Sky News.
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This is Radio Redhill and you're listening to Breakfast with Katie Child. It is Monday morning and we're halfway through the show. Have I managed to wake you up at all yet? Well, if not, don't worry. Here's some more music to get those toes tapping.

0: It's Breakfast with Katie Child, and we're broadcasting to you on 1431 AM online and also on your bedside units. It's time for those birthday stars with Ian Wilson.
1: The birthday stars.
2: Yes, September the 7th, and a look at the birthdays this morning. Queen Elizabeth I, born this day 1533. John MacDougall Stewart, the Australian explorer, born this day 1815. Anthony Quayle, the English actor, born this day 1913. Peter Lawford, the English actor, born this day 1923. Sonny Rollins, the US saxophonist, born this day 1929. And Buddy Holly, the US rock singer, born this day 1936. 1973, Jackie Stewart became the world champion racing driver for the third consecutive year. 1987, Bishop Desmond Tutu was appointed Archbishop of Cape Town, the first black head of South African Anglicans. And 1991 on this day, peace talks on the Yugoslav Civil War opened in The Hague, the Netherlands under EC sponsorship. And those were the birthday stars for today, September the 7th.
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2: Update.
3: I'm Laura Scardarella with your update for Surrey. A man's been arrested after five teenagers were injured in a crash in Headley near Leatherhead. It happened in the early hours of Sunday, as Joe Rickards explains.
4: Police were called to Church Lane shortly before 3:30 on Sunday morning to reports of a crash involving a white Fiat Punto. Four 18-year-old passengers were seriously hurt and taken to hospital. The fifth, who was a male driver, was arrested on suspicion of driving while over the limit and causing serious injury by dangerous driving. He was also taken to hospital with minor injuries.
3: The government has officially started to make payments to help reduce the £2 billion worth of debts owed by Woking Borough Council. The authority effectively went bankrupt in 2023, leading to job losses, cuts to services and higher council tax. Ministers have said they'll pay down £500 million ahead of the council in Woking being scrapped and a new West Surrey authority starting from next April. In other news, in Fleet, police have seized more than 11,000 illegal cigarettes and £4,000 in cash across several shops in the town centre. They carried out the visits to multiple stores on Fleet Road last Wednesday. And a family-run garden centre business in Surrey is celebrating its 90th birthday this year. Squires, which has sites including in Farnham, Reigate and Godalming, is marking the occasion with a special talk in Woking today about the history of the business. And that's your update for Surrey.
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0: It may be the beginning of the week, but let me tell you about something that happens at the end of the week. Every Sunday from 2 p.m, we have our weekly magazine show, The Sunday Colour Supplement, where you can hear lots of interesting features from lots of different people. We also choose a featured artist of the week to play a selection of their music. The show is also repeated at 10 p.m. in the evening, so if you miss it in the afternoon, you can catch it then.
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There is just one more hour to go on the show today, but we have lots more to keep you entertained, including our second Breakfast Brain Teaser coming up in the next half an hour.

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0: From the Sky News Centre at 9. A government minister's condemned behaviour at last night's anti-migrant protest in Portsmouth as thuggish and intimidating. Protesters clashed with police after hundreds gathered in an attempt to stop the processing of migrants. A dinghy reported to be carrying 140 people was intercepted yesterday. John Healy will give us the details of a £150 million fund for firms in the north of England when he delivers his first speech as Chancellor shortly. He'll be speaking in Coventry, not far from where it's reported up to 4,000 jobs are being lost at Jaguar Land Rover. Emma Reynolds is Chief Secretary to the Treasury.
1: John Healy will set out the government's approach to driving good growth in every postcode. Central to that vision is devolving power out of Whitehall to local leaders to make sure that they have the resources and the levers that they need to pull to drive job creation and good growth in their local areas.
0: Schools in England must now publish their allergy management policies. They also have to have things like EpiPens available for emergencies under Benedict's Law. It's named after Benedict Blythe, who died from a reaction in 2021. His mum, Helen, explains why she's been fighting ever since.
2: Following his death, we looked into what the measures are that schools have to follow and found they were actually quite minimal. And so that's why we campaigned for this and why for the last 4 years we've been asking government to put measures in place that stopped it being a postcode lottery and being voluntary for schools and made it mandatory.
0: Health leaders claim staff in England's A&E departments face violence or aggression on a daily or weekly basis. 96% of staff surveyed say they've been abused by patients or the public. UK house prices have recorded their first annual fall in nearly 3 years. Lloyds says prices were down 0.4% last month compared to a year ago. And Arsenal came from a goal down to beat Chelsea 2-1, making it 3 wins from 3 at the start of their Premier League title defence. Hearts are up to second in the Scottish Premiership thanks to a 2-1 win at home to Dundee. That's the latest.
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It has just gone 9 o'clock. One more fun-filled hour here on Breakfast with Katie Child. There will be another chance to test your knowledge with our second Breakfast Brain Teaser coming up very soon. And of course, the very best music to wake you up.

0: It's Monday morning and you're listening to Breakfast with Katie Child here on Radio Redhill. Our second brain teaser is on the way after this.
1: Do you fancy a trip around the world? 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

It's time for this morning's breakfast brain teaser. And here is your question. How many of each type of animal did Moses take on the ark? I'll give you the answer after this.

How did you get on with this morning's breakfast brain teaser? Well, here is the question again. How many of each type of animal did Moses take on the ark? Well, it's a bit of a trick question because the answer is none. It was actually Noah who built the ark.

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I'm afraid we're coming to the end of the show, but we do have time for a little bit more music. I'll be back bright and early at 6 o'clock tomorrow morning with some more breakfast fun. Ian Wilson will have a fresh supply of birthday stars, and I will try and trick your mind with another breakfast brain teaser. See you in the morning.

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0: From the Sky News Centre at 10, the Chancellor is redirecting £150 million to northern companies as part of a big speech this morning. The hope is that it will kickstart growth across the country. John Healey will set out his economic agenda following a difficult week which saw government borrowing costs rise sharply. Protesters and police have clashed in Portsmouth. They were trying to stop a reported 140 migrants from being processed after they arrived on a dinghy. A senior government minister has condemned the behaviour, describing it as thuggish. These people told us why they'd joined the protest.
1: Because why are we letting them in our country? Why are they allowed to just come over?
2: What's going on? They say we'll protect our country from invasion. That's what's happening. You know, from rapists and murderers. That's what's going on.
0: On Saturday, a crowd dressed in black and wearing balaclavas blocked road access to the port of Dover. Five people are dead after an Amazon cargo plane overshot the runway at Miami's main airport. County Sheriff Rosie Cordero Stutz gave an update on what happened to the plane after it hit several vehicles and caught fire.
3: It came to rest at a field adjacent to the airport. At this time, we can confirm that we have at least five deceased individuals, and we have multiple individuals that were transported to local hospitals with unknown injuries.
0: All flights at the airport have been halted, with all runways closed. The average UK house price fell by 0.4% last month compared to August in 2025. It's the first year-on-year decrease since November 2023. More than two-thirds of young people think their peers will be able to flout the social media ban. That's according to a recent poll. Restrictions for under-16s are expected to be introduced by next spring. And in sport, Everton came from behind twice to grab a 2-2 draw at home to Manchester United in the Premier League, while Arsenal beat Chelsea 2-1. Hearts are up to second in the Scottish Premiership following a 2-1 win at home to Dundee. That's the latest. I'm Faye Rowlands.
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0: Welcome back. I'm Nick Hutchings here on Radio Red Hill. I'm often asked, how can I request a record? Well, there are a number of ways. Sometimes we'll have request collectors going around the wards. If one of them comes up and asks you for a piece of music, or if you see one going past, why not say to them, hey, I'd like to hear that. And they can then take that down for you and hopefully get it on one of our request shows. Also, you can ring us at the studio on 01737 488069 or on Hospital Extension 6290, whichever you prefer. You can email us on studio@radioredhill.co.uk. That's studio@radioredhill.co.uk. 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So any of those means, you can get a request through to us and hopefully we'll be able to play it out for you.
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2: Update. I'm Laura Scardarella with your update for Surrey. A man's been arrested after five teenagers were injured in a crash in Headley near Leatherhead. It happened in the early hours of Sunday, as Joe Rickards explains.
3: Police were called to Church Lane shortly before 3:30 on Sunday morning to reports of a crash involving a white Fiat Punto. Four 18-year-old passengers were seriously hurt and taken to hospital. The fifth, who was a male driver, was arrested on suspicion of driving while over the limit and causing serious injury by dangerous driving. He was also taken to hospital with minor injuries.
2: The government has officially started to make payments to help reduce the £2 billion worth of debts owed by Woking Borough Council. The authority effectively went bankrupt in 2023, leading to job losses, cuts to services and higher council tax. Ministers have said they'll pay down £500 million ahead of the council in Woking being scrapped and a new West Surrey authority starting from next April. In other news in Fleet, police have seized more than 11,000 illegal cigarettes and £4,000 in cash across several shops in the town centre. They carried out the visits to multiple stores on Fleet Road last Wednesday. And a family-run garden centre business in Surrey is celebrating its 90th birthday this year. Squires, which has sites including in Farnham, Reigate and Godalming, is marking the occasion with a special talk in Woking today about the history of the business. And that's your update for Surrey.
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0: Well, good morning, everyone. It's September the 7th today. Rather brilliant. It is St. Cloud's Day. St. Cloud is the patron saint of nail makers. So if there's anyone listening who makes nails, I think we'll allow screws and bolts in there as well. Happy Saints Day to you. Right, well, let's see what happened on this day in history then. September the 7th, 1776, I'm going to start, when the American Turtle became the first submarine to be used in warfare when it was deployed in New York Harbour. It tried to attach a time bomb to the hull of HMS Eagle. Also on this day, sticking with the maritime theme, in 1838, the 14-year-old daughter of the Longstone Lighthouse keeper, who was called Grace Darling, rowed a small boat out from the Farne Island Lighthouse for more than a mile to rescue the four crew of the Forfarshire, which had been wrecked off the coast of Northumbria.
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Right, that's the first hour of the show and the week done. Plenty more to come, though. The news is coming at 11, then I'll be back with you till 1 o'clock. 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

0: From the Sky News Centre at 11. The Chancellor has used his first major speech since getting the job to insist the UK is turning a corner. John Healey said the government's top priorities are investment, innovation and jobs. He also said it plans to redirect £150 million towards firms in Northern England. But ahead of next month's budget, he brushed off questions about rumoured tax hikes, insisting his aim is to drive growth across the country.
1: We're deeply concerned still about the cost of living and the cost of business. And in the long run, the only way that you deal with that is greater growth. Because without greater growth, businesses can't start paying their workers more. They can't start earning the profits that allow them to reinvest for the future.
0: Meanwhile, Jaguar Land Rover's confirmed plans to cut 4,000 jobs over the next 2 years. Britain's largest car maker is looking to save £1.7 billion in costs. The Unite Union says it'll support workers. A senior government minister has condemned the behaviour of protesters last night at anti-migration demonstrations in Portsmouth. Hundreds gathered in a standoff with police blocking roads. Five people are dead and five others were seriously injured after an Amazon cargo plane overshot the runway while attempting to land in Miami. The company says it's working to understand how it happened. Two US envoys say they've had encouraging talks in Kyiv. Steve Witkoff and Jared Kushner went there after meeting Vladimir Putin in Moscow on Saturday. With aerial attacks escalating, they travelled between the capitals by train. Mr. Kushner insists they're looking for more than just a stopgap deal.
2: Not just to figure out how do we end the current war, but how do we create the right conditions and arrangements for a long-term durable peace that allows Ukraine to use the amazing bravery, ingenuity, strength that it's used to get through the last years of war.
0: It's claimed laughter therapy could help people with a common lung condition breathe better. A trial in Turkey suggests it could be as effective as breathing exercises. That's the latest.
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1: Take a theme. 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
2: 'Cause you're my theme for a dream. 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
0: 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I'm here with you till 1 o'clock today. And now it's over to Dave King for his classical spot.
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0: Welcome back. I'm Nick Hutchings. Hope you're enjoying the music I'm playing for you today. It's September the 7th. Let's see what happened on this day in history. Well, in 1888, the incubator for newborn babies was first used. Edith McLean was the first baby to be placed in one in the New York City hospital. Also on this day in 1910, Polish scientist Marie Curie announced that she had managed to isolate the radioactive element radium.
1: 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We'll have the local news update, Dave King's classical spot, a selection of information about the services here at the East Surrey Hospital, and of course that Radio Red Hill mix of music to see you through the afternoon. 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

0: from the Sky News Centre at 12. The Chancellor has used his first major speech in the job to insist the UK economy is turning a corner. John Healey says he'll make Great Britain growth Britain again. He also wants to control government spending ahead of next month's budget and promised £150 million to go towards fast-growing businesses in the north of England. Shadow Chief Secretary to the Treasury Richard Fuller thinks it's more of the same.
1: There's nothing that particularly indicates a change in policy on tax and spend. Unfortunately, it looks a bit like John Healey as Rachel Reeves on repeat, coming out with the same answers to the same problems.
0: Meanwhile, Jaguar Land Rover's confirmed plans to cut 4,000 jobs over the next 2 years. Britain's largest car maker is looking to save £1.7 billion in costs. Around 34,000 staff work in its UK operations. Our business correspondent Paul Kelso in Solihull says the firm's battling big global pressures.
2: Tariffs is the enormous one. US tariffs have affected Jaguar Land Rover's ability to sell into its biggest export market, which is the US. Brexit has made supply chains much harder. So you have this confluence of issues. And of course, here at JLR, they were shut down for 6 weeks last year because of a cyber attack.
0: Five people are dead after an Amazon cargo plane overshot the runway at Miami's main airport. All flights at the airport have been halted, with all runways closed. Hundreds of protesters turned out in Portsmouth last night to demonstrate against migrants arriving in the country after crossing the Channel illegally. They clashed with police and blocked roads for hours in the area. UK house prices have recorded their first annual fall in nearly 3 years. Lloyds says prices were down 0.4% in August compared to the same month in 2025. And the in-betweeners are back. Netflix has announced production has begun on a third movie. Actors Simon Bird, James Buckley, Blake Harrison and Joe Thomas will reprise their roles as Will, Jay, Neil and Simon. That's the latest. I'm Faye Rowland.
3: Nick Hutchings on Radio Red Hill.

Well, thank you very much to the news team there. It's now just gone 12 o'clock. I'm Nick Hutchings. Welcome back to the show. I'll be with you till 1 this afternoon, and I'll be playing you many more pieces of music like this one.

0: If you're listening away there and thinking, what's that person look like I'm listening to? Well, why not have a look on our website? It's at radioredhill.uk. And on there, we've got pictures of our presenters. We've also got our schedule. So if you're listening to this and enjoying it and want to see what else is on in the day, you can find out from there. 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
3: I'm Laura Scardarella with your update for Surrey. A man's been arrested after five teenagers were injured in a crash in Headley near Leatherhead. It happened in the early hours of Sunday, as Joe Rickards explains.
4: Police were called to Church Lane shortly before 3:30 on Sunday morning to reports of a crash involving a white Fiat Punto. Four 18-year-old passengers were seriously hurt and taken to hospital. The fifth, who was a male driver, was arrested on suspicion of driving while over the limit and causing serious injury by dangerous driving. He was also taken to hospital with minor injuries.
3: The government has officially started to make payments to help reduce the £2 billion worth of debts owed by Woking Borough Council. The authority effectively went bankrupt in 2023, leading to job losses, cuts to services and higher council tax. Ministers have said they'll pay down £500 million ahead of the council in Woking being scrapped and a new West Surrey authority starting from next April. In other news in Fleet, police have seized more than 11,000 illegal cigarettes and £4,000 in cash across several shops in the town centre. They carried out the visits to multiple stores on Fleet Road last Wednesday. And a family-run garden centre business in Surrey is celebrating its 90th birthday this year. Squires, which has sites including in Farnham, Reigate and Godalming, is marking the occasion with a special talk in Woking today about the history of the business. And that's your update for Surrey.
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0: Welcome back. I'm Nick Hutchings with you till 1 o'clock this afternoon. It's our final chance to look at what happened on this day in history. September the 7th it is, and I'm going to start in 1956 when the planet Mars made its closest approach to Earth since 1924, coming to within 35,120,000 miles of our planet. So not that close, really. Also on this day in 1984, the television comedy series based on the French resistance during World War II, Allo Allo, was first broadcast. Listen very carefully. I'm going to say that only once.
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1: Well, there we go. We're approaching 1 o'clock on Monday lunchtime. Time for me to sign off and say cheerio for now. Thank you for listening today. I'll be back tomorrow, same sort of time, 10 o'clock Tuesday morning, and we'll have the same mixture of features then. In the meantime, please get listening to Radio Red Hill. We'll have the news coming up very shortly at 1 o'clock.

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0: From the Sky News Centre at 1, the Chancellor's used his first major speech since getting the job to insist the UK is turning a corner. John Healey said the government's top priorities are investment, innovation and jobs. He also set out plans to redirect £150 million towards firms in Northern England. But ahead of next month's budget, he brushed off questions about rumoured tax hikes, insisting his aim is to drive growth across the country.
1: We're deeply concerned still about the cost of living and the cost of business. And in the long run, the only way that you deal with that is greater growth. Because without greater growth, businesses can't start paying their workers more. They can't start earning the profits that allow them to reinvest for the future.
0: Meanwhile, Mr. Healey's speech in Coventry took place as Jaguar Land Rover, based in the West Midlands, confirmed it's cutting 4,000 jobs. Britain's largest car maker is looking to save £1.7 billion in costs, putting around 34,000 staff at risk. Professor David Bailey's from the University of Birmingham Business School.
2: Broadly, the automotive industry is getting massively squeezed. We saw only last week Volkswagen announce another 50,000 job cuts. So we're seeing more competition from China. We're seeing very high electricity prices, which is crippling manufacturing.
0: Four people have been arrested on suspicion of murder over the death of a baby girl during a camping trip in Staffordshire. Police say two men and two women were detained after officers were called to land off Strawberry Lane near Great Whirley on Saturday. Portsmouth City Council has hit out at poor judgment by the Home Office following anti-migration protests, saying the area was a completely unsuitable location to land lifeboats. Ministers have condemned the demonstrators' behaviour. Some mortgage rates have jumped, with experts warning of further rises to come. Moneyfax says the average two-year fix has climbed to 5.63%. And perhaps laughter really is the best medicine. A trial in Turkey suggests laughter therapy could help people with a common lung condition breathe better. That's the latest on Faye Williams.
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0: From the Sky News Centre at 2. Authorities in Portsmouth claim the city was ill-prepared and an unsuitable location to bring around 140 migrants ashore, with hundreds of protesters gathering last night. Local councils accused the Home Office of putting people at risk, adding it wasn't consulted on the decision. There were similar demonstrations in Dover in Kent on Saturday. Right-wing activist Daniel Thomas, known as Danny Tomo, is thought to have organised that.
1: It was only yesterday where we warned them that we will not accept this anymore, and that this is no longer an option to tell us that the boat numbers are down. This isn't about the numbers being down. We couldn't get care if it was only 10 arriving every week.
0: Two men and two women have been arrested on suspicion of murdering a baby girl in Staffordshire. Police say the three-month-old died while camping with family. Downing Street's admitted 4,000 job cuts at Jaguar Land Rover makes for an uncertain and concerning time for staff. Meanwhile, Chancellor John Healey insists the economy is turning a corner. Germany's Chancellor says he is deeply shocked after a far-right party surged to a resounding victory in a regional election. The AfD won around 44% of the vote in Saxony-Anhalt, but fell short of an absolute majority to govern. In translated comments, Friedrich Merz, the leader of the Christian Democratic Union, says the result has affected him personally.
2: This is a result that where we cannot go back to business as usual. I'm deeply unsettled also as a person, and this is the hardest defeat that the CDU has had for decades.
0: UK house prices have recorded their first annual fall in nearly 3 years. Lloyds says prices were down 0.4% in August compared to the same month in 2025. And we're told Oasis are not supporting the sale of hundreds of previously unheard material because of its size and significance. The auction house says everything is being handled with full transparency and proper legal process. That's the latest. I'm Nick Corrigan.
3: Ian Wilson on Radio Red Hill.

And a very good afternoon to you. Welcome along to the Wireless Workshop for Monday's Wilson's Wireless World. I'm with you until 5 o'clock. I'm Ian Wilson. In the programme this afternoon, we'll have the local news update. We'll have some very good music for you. And Dave King will be popping in around about 3:15 with his classical music spot. Some of the things coming up this afternoon on Wilson's Wireless World.

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1: There's so much classical music making in our area. I'm Bob Barnes. 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The perfect ensemble.

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2: I'm Laura Scardarella with your update for Surrey. A man's been arrested after five teenagers were injured in a crash in Headley near Leatherhead. It happened in the early hours of Sunday, as Joe Rickards explains.
3: Police were called to Church Lane shortly before 3:30 on Sunday morning to reports of a crash involving a white Fiat Punto. Four 18-year-old passengers were seriously hurt and taken to hospital. The fifth, who was a male driver, was arrested on suspicion of driving while over the limit and causing serious injury by dangerous driving. He was also taken to hospital with minor injuries.
2: The government has officially started to make payments to help reduce the £2 billion worth of debts owed by Woking Borough Council. The authority effectively went bankrupt in 2023, leading to job losses, cuts to services and higher council tax. Ministers have said they'll pay down £500 million ahead of the council in Woking being scrapped and a new West Surrey authority starting from next April. In other news in Fleet, police have seized more than 11,000 illegal cigarettes and £4,000 in cash across several shops in the town centre. They carried out the visits to multiple stores on Fleet Road last Wednesday. And a family-run garden centre business in Surrey is celebrating its 90th birthday this year. Squires, which has sites including in Farnham, Reigate and Godalming, is marking the occasion with a special talk in Woking today about the history of the business. And that's your update for Surrey.
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0: Wilson's Wireless World in the afternoon. Kim New Company through until 5 o'clock, and we're right back after this break. Breakfast in
1: bed. Did you know that breakfast is the most important meal of the day? 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Have a cup of tea full to the brim of birthday stars. The frying pan is hot and sizzling with a breakfast brain teaser, and the toast has just popped with a list of local theatrical events. 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

Radio Red Hill in the afternoon with Ian Wilson. And in the next hour of the programme, Dave King will be here around about 3:15 with his classical music spot. Dave chooses his favourite piece of music for this afternoon. But the 3 o'clock news is on its way, and that'll be with us at the top of the hour.

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0: From the Sky News Centre at 3, Hampshire Police says a small number of officers were injured during anti-migrant protests in Portsmouth last night. Around 140 people were brought ashore by RNLI boats. But authorities claim the city was ill-prepared and wasn't consulted. They were processed in Kent. Donna Jones is Hampshire's Tory Police and Crime Commissioner.
1: I'm really, really concerned that the government has effectively lost control of the much wider hundreds of miles of coastline of Britain now. We've had one crossing. We should be preparing for more, and the protests that have come off the back of it are also a very worrying escalation.
0: The Home Office insists it's doing the hard and necessary work to stop small boat crossings. Four people have been arrested on suspicion of murder after a three-month-old baby girl was found dead while camping with family in Staffordshire. Emergency services were called to reports of a child in cardiac arrest in Woodland in Great Whirley on Saturday. Downing Street is standing by its refusal to consider bailing out Jaguar Land Rover after the car maker confirmed 4,000 job cuts. Number 10's admitted it's a concerning time for workers. JLR is still recovering from a cyber attack and the impact of US tariffs. Professor David Bailey is from the University of Birmingham Business School.
2: Broadly, the automotive industry is getting massively squeezed. We saw only last week Volkswagen announce another 50,000 job cuts. So we're seeing more competition from China. We're seeing very high electricity prices, which is crippling manufacturing.
0: Figures suggest almost half of eligible primary school pupils didn't get a flu vaccine last year. Parents are being urged to return consent forms in good time. Dolly Parton's sisters issued a plea to fans over what she calls fake AI garbage on social media following her death. Stella says some things being posted are challenging to absorb. And former England batter Kevin Peterson has been appointed to work with the men's white ball teams. He'll act as a specialist mentor in the build-up to the Cricket World Cup. That's the latest. I'm Nick Qureshi.
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Radio Red Hill in the afternoon with Ian Wilson. And in around about 10 minutes' time, Dave King will be here with his classical music spot for this afternoon. Dave chooses his favourite piece of classical music for us every weekday afternoon here on the programme. And that'll be coming up very shortly.

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It'll be time for your requests, your chance to hear your favourite piece of music on the radio this evening. 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That's 01737 488 069. Or you could ask your nursing staff to phone it through on your behalf. 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

Wilson's Wireless World on a Monday afternoon, and we'll take a break for the 4 o'clock news very shortly, and then in the last hour of the show we'll have another visit to the Redhill News Centre at 4:30 for the local news update, and lots of great music to take you all the way up until 5 o'clock, when we shall shut up the wireless workshop for another day.

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0: From the Sky News Centre at 4, Hampshire police are trying to track down suspects involved in violence during an anti-migrant protest in Portsmouth last night. A small number of officers were injured and patrol vehicles damaged. City authorities say 140 migrants arrived without consultation before they were transferred to Kent for processing. Craig Jones helped organise the demonstration.
1: They're absolutely safe in France, every other country that they come through. Then they get on a boat and put their own lives at risk to travel 200 miles, I believe it was, from Cherbourg over to here, or 100 miles, I might be wrong. Why are they worried about what I say verbally?
0: Organisers of a similar protest in Dover on Saturday claim there was no violence towards police. A murder inquiry is underway after a three-month-old girl died while camping with family in Staffordshire Woodland. Four people have been arrested and bailed after emergency services were called to reports of a baby in cardiac arrest on Saturday. Jaguar Land Rover's confirmed plans to shed 4,000 jobs, nearly 10% of its workforce. The car maker's trying to save £1.7 billion. Germany's Chancellor says he's deeply shocked by the far right sweeping to a near outright majority in a state election. Friedrich Merz is warning the AfD's surge in popularity in Saxony-Anhalt will have an international impact.
2: We need extensive reforms in Germany, and not only in a rational way. We also have to speak out to our people on an emotional scale. It's about nothing more and nothing less than the future of our country, and about the chances that our grandchildren are going to have about their opportunities.
0: A by-election's formally been triggered following Sir Keir Starmer's decision to resign as an MP. The vote in his central London constituency of Holborn and St Pancras is expected on the 8th of October. And former Wales captain Ashley Williams has joined Craig Bellamy's coaching staff ahead of the upcoming Nations League campaign. That's the latest. I'm Nick Qureshi.
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Wilson's Wireless World on a Monday afternoon and into the last hour of the programme, and we're paying a visit to the Redhill News Centre at around about 4:30 to find out what's going on in the local area with the local news update. 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

0: Radio Red 2 in the afternoon, and here in the East Surrey Hospital, there are a number of shops. At the west entrance, you have Smith's, and they're open until 7.30 this evening. Also at the west entrance, there are Boots, which has a pharmacy where you can pick up your prescriptions, and they're open until 8.30 this evening. And then at the east entrance, there's the Friends Coffee Shop, and they're open until 5 o'clock today. Just some of the shops here in the East Surrey Hospital.
1: Hello, I'm Nick Hutchings. Why not join me between 10 and 1 Monday to Saturday for a mixture of music and fun? I'll have the tunes you want to hear interspersed with facts from this day in history. I'll also have the local news so you can keep up with what's happening. That's 10 to 1 Monday to Saturday. You know, that bit between breakfast and lunch. I look forward to your company.

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3: I'm Laura Scardarella with your update for Surrey. A man's been arrested after five teenagers were injured in a crash in Headley near Leatherhead. It happened in the early hours of Sunday, as Joe Rickards explains.
4: Police were called to Church Lane shortly before 3:30 on Sunday morning to reports of a crash involving a white Fiat Punto. Four 18-year-old passengers were seriously hurt and taken to hospital. The fifth, who was a male driver, was arrested on suspicion of driving while over the limit and causing serious injury by dangerous driving. He was also taken to hospital with minor injuries.
3: The government has officially started to make payments to help reduce the £2 billion worth of debts owed by Woking Borough Council. The authority effectively went bankrupt in 2023, leading to job losses, cuts to services and higher council tax. Ministers have said they'll pay down £500 million ahead of the council in Woking being scrapped and a new West Surrey authority starting from next April. In other news in Fleet, police have seized more than 11,000 illegal cigarettes and £4,000 in cash across several shops in the town centre. They carried out the visits to multiple stores on Fleet Road last Wednesday. And a family-run garden centre business in Surrey is celebrating its 90th birthday this year. Squires, which has sites including in Farnham, Reigate and Godalming, is marking the occasion with a special talk in Woking today about the history of the business. And that's your update for Surrey.
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Wilson's Wireless World with Ian Wilson. 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

And that just about wraps it up for Monday afternoon. We should be closing up the Wireless Workshop, and Nigel Gray will be coming in at 5 o'clock with all gold classics from the 60s and the 70s. I should be back tomorrow afternoon from 2, opening up the Wireless Workshop for another day. Until then, from me, Ian Wilson, it's a very good afternoon to you.

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0: From the Sky News Centre at 5. Hampshire police say some officers were injured during last night's anti-migrant protests. They stemmed from the arrival of around 140 people, which authorities in Portsmouth say they weren't prepared to process. Some protesters in balaclavas blocked roads and didn't leave until around 3 a.m. Far-right activist Danny Tomo, who led similar demonstrations in Dover on Saturday, interrupted an interview in Portsmouth with Reform UK's Zia Youssef.
1: The men in this country, they're standing up for their women and children. What happened here last night was controlled. Okay, the men of this country were here to send a message that something more needs to happen than words.
2: You smashed up some police vehicles.
1: No, that was nothing to do with us. That was nothing to do with us.
0: A teenager is among four people arrested over the death of a three-month-old baby girl while camping in Woodland in Staffordshire. Two men and two women have been questioned on suspicion of murder. The mayor of the West Midlands says he wants the skills of Jaguar Land Rover staff to stay in the region after confirmation 4,000 jobs are to go over 2 years. The majority affect JLR's UK operations. The news comes as the Chancellor insists Britain is turning a corner, but John Healey admits there are still hurdles.
3: We're deeply concerned still about the cost of living and the cost of business. And in the long run, the only way that you deal with that is greater growth. Because without greater growth, businesses can't start paying their workers more. They can't start earning the profits that allow them to reinvest for the future.
0: The King has reconfirmed Prince Harry and Meghan will remain non-working royals following the Sussexes' return to the UK. Their status as private citizens has been clarified in a letter to government organisations. Pakistan have launched an internal investigation into reports of disciplinary issues during their current test tour of England. The move comes after seven players were sent home and major changes made to the coaching staff following defeats at Headingley and Lord's. And the Inbetweeners are making a return. Production's underway on a third film for Netflix. That's the latest. I'm Nick Collation.

0: 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And at 7 o'clock after this programme, it's Paul Osborne's Style File. Paul will be opening up his Style File and playing music ranging all from the big bands to the boy bands and much more as well. 8 o'clock tonight, Katie Child will be here with Out and About, speaking to interesting people from around the area. And also at 8:30, we've got your Monday requests, of course, until 10. Your choice of music until 10 o'clock tonight here on Radio Redhill.
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0: 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I'm Nigel Gray, and we'll have the Golden Fact File coming up for you straight after the break.
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All Gold Golden Fat File now takes a look at the American vocal group The Mamas and the Papas. They were formed in 1965 when folk singer John Phillips and wife Michelle came together with Cass Elliott and Denny Doherty, former members of New York band The Mugwumps. Their first single was California Dreaming, a flower power cut almost as evocative as Scott McKenzie's San Francisco Be Sure to Wear Flowers in Your Hair, which John Phillips also composed. Despite further successes, such as Monday Monday and Dedicated to the One I Love, the group's existence was short-lived. John and Michelle Phillips' relationship began to hit the rocks in 1966, and 2 years later, the group finally split up. Mama Cass then had some solo success with songs like Dream a Little Dream of Me. John Phillips also had further songwriting hits, including Kokomo for the Beach Boys. But it's the Mamas and the Papas from their 1960s heyday that we remember here on All Gold from Radio Redhill.

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0: From the Sky News Centre at 6, the organiser of an anti-migrant protest in Kent on Saturday insists there was no violence towards police and has defended activists wearing balaclavas. Danny Tomo has been speaking from Portsmouth, where a similar demonstration last night saw some officers injured. 120 migrants were brought ashore in the city, where authorities claim they weren't prepared to process them. Policing Minister Sarah Jones says there can be no excuse for threatening behaviour or serious disruption.
1: Again, no arrests were made on the night. However, investigations are ongoing, and where criminality is identified, those responsible should expect to face the consequences.
0: Four people have been arrested on suspicion of murder after a three-month-old girl died while camping with family. Emergency services were called out to Staffordshire Woodland on Saturday. The Chancellor insists the British economy is turning a corner. John Healey's speech in Coventry came as nearby Jaguar Land Rover confirmed 4,000 job cuts, most of them in the UK. The German Chancellor's warning the far-right's regional victory in the state of Saxony-Anhalt will have an international impact. Friedrich Merz says he's deeply shocked by the AfD's result. Officials in the US are investigating what caused an Amazon cargo plane to overshoot a runway and hit several vehicles, leading to the deaths of five people. Experts say investigators will determine whether the Boeing jet touched down too late at Miami International Airport. This was the moment the incident was reported to air traffic control.
2: Looks like we have an aircraft overran the runway.
3: Yes, sir.
4: Planes on fire, planes on fire. Put your game faces on.
0: Former footballer Joey Barton will stay in custody until his trial next year. The 44-year-old denies causing grievous bodily harm with intent outside a golf club on Merseyside in March. And Kevin Peterson's rejoining England's ranks. The former batter has accepted a white ball coaching role. That's the latest. I'm Nick Creation.

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All Gold Golden Fat File spotlight now falls on Reginald Kenneth Dwight, better known as Elton John. His first band was called Bluesology, which specialised in providing backing for visiting US soul stars, but then became the backing band for Long John Baldry. Yes, Elton John was there in the background of Baldry's big hit Let the Heartaches Begin in 1967. But Elton John's real breakthrough came in 1970 with Your Song, a top tenor on both sides of the Atlantic. When Elton asked John Lennon for permission to record his 1974 cover version of Lucy in the Sky with Diamonds, Lennon agreed to appear on stage with Elton if it reached number one. When it did in the States, although not in the UK, John Lennon joined Elton in concert in New York, and this proved to be John Lennon's last public performance. Surprisingly though, it took until 1990 before Elton got his first solo chart topper, which was Sacrifice. You can hear many of Elton John's early hits here on All Gold, so stay tuned now for Elton John.

Well, that's about it for this particular edition of All Gold from Radio Red Hill. I'm Nigel Gray. I shall return tomorrow evening at 5 o'clock with more. Don't forget to stay tuned after the news at 7 o'clock for Paul Osborne's Style File.

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0: From the Sky News Centre at 7, a handful of police officers were injured and vehicles damaged during a standoff with masked anti-migration protesters in Portsmouth last night. Attempts were made to stop around 120 people who'd arrived on a small boat being driven away from the city in coaches. The government's condemned what it calls thuggish behaviour. Right-wing activist Danny Tomo, who organised the demonstration, interrupted an interview earlier with Reform UK's Zia Youssef.
1: His Majesty's Navy, yes, it's been underinvested in by successive governments, but the idea that it can't stop unarmed men in dinghies is clearly for the birds.
2: Right, Zia, my name's Danny Tomo, as you know who I am.
3: We're not looking to intimidate anyone. Let me start by firstly explaining to you why the men are wearing masks.
0: An investigation's been launched after a three-month-old baby girl died while camping with family in Staffordshire. Four people have been arrested on suspicion of murder following the incident on Saturday in Woodland in Great Whirley. Downing Street says the Prime Minister has spoken to Donald Trump on the phone and agreed to continue working towards a ceasefire in Ukraine. We're told they also talked about the conflict in the Middle East. The Work and Pensions Secretary has promised the government will do all it can to ensure Jaguar Land Rover remains committed to the UK after it confirmed 4,000 job losses. They'll mostly affect British operations over the next 2 years. Downing Street has again insisted it won't consider bailing out JLR, but Pat McFadden admits it's a worrying time for workers.
4: This is a hugely important and successful British company. The announcement of the job losses are, of course, deeply concerning. This company, like others around the world, is facing significant global headwinds.
0: A street near Glasgow has been evacuated because of a burst gas main. People are being asked to avoid Eastwood Park in Giffnock. And the King says the Duke and Duchess of Sussex will remain private citizens and not working royals. A letter to government clarifies Harry and Meghan's status. That's the latest. I'm Nick Croce.
5: Osborne on Radio Red Hill.

Good evening. Hello there. Very warm welcome along to the programme. It's a Monday evening. It's 7 o'clock, which means it's time for an hour of the Style File. And if you've heard the programme before and you're thinking, he doesn't usually sound like that, well, I'm on the back end of a cold. So I've had it for a week and, it's that sort of bits and pieces that won't go away. So you know what a man cold's like. It's one of the worst known illnesses you can have, of course. No sympathy from anywhere, ever, never. Anyway, enough of that. It means I'm going to be playing a lot more music than I'm going to be doing talking, which is always a good thing. And in the programme tonight, we have two styles of music, both UK-ish based, for the most part. Might be some American songs that creep in there, but not in this first segment, because we're looking at music that comes from a particular city, a UK city that was really sort of set the whole, is it fair to say, set the whole pop music boom going? Probably did, actually, the Beatles in particular. So the city's Liverpool, and the musical style we are starting off with is called Merseybeat. So let's get underway with The Searchers.

Lovely guitars, inspired by the Birds, that was, that guitar style, very much like that. They were the Searchers, and that song was called Every Time That You Walk In The Room. So we're featuring the music of Merseybeat, and the great beat boom that came out of that, led partly by the Beatles, but at the time, I think there were just loads of groups that were all finding some success at the same time. And still to come in the programme, you'll have music from the Merseys, Billy J. Kramer and the Dakotas, we'll have some Cilla Black, but we'll also have something by this lot. This is Jerry at the Pacemakers, starting very quietly with a little bit of drums or tablas.

Bit of a classic, that one. Jerry and the Pacemakers, of course, and Ferry Across the Mersey. I've been on the ferry across the Mersey, actually. It's a brightly coloured one. There's a couple of them, I think. There's an ordinary painted one, looks like a bit like a tug or something. And then there's a really bright psychedelic one, which is quite an interesting experience. Anyway, that's enough about Liverpool. On with some more Liverpool music. Billy J. Kramer, backed by the Dakotas, and had a huge number of successful songs in the UK charts, including this one. This is called Little Children.

So three songs that were pretty well known, I think, if you were around at the time. I'm sure you'll remember those as chart hits for those three respective artists. And I'm going to play something now that you may not remember quite so much. It's by a band called The Foremost, and it's a song called Hello, Little Girl. Little Girl.

There you go. Do you remember that one? They were the Formers. The song was called My Little Girl. Rushing through the programme, playing a lot of songs nearly halfway through this first segment of the programme. Next up, probably another one that you'll remember, I think. This is a band called the Swinging Blue Jeans, and the song is probably their major hit in the UK. This one is called Hippie, Hippie Shake.

0: She could do the big ballad, couldn't she? Certainly. That was Cilla Black and You're My World. So you're listening to me, Paul Osborne, on The Stylephile. We're taking a look in the first half hour of this one-hour programme at the music of Merseybeat from Liverpool in the early 1960s. I think I've played you some pretty well-known songs. We'll have some more of that. But that will be coming up right after this quick break. So I will see you then.
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They were the Merseybeats and a song called Wishing and Hoping. Welcome back after the break. Nice to be back with you. Not quite halfway through the programme yet, which is good news, so plenty more songs to play. I played that one with a particular view in mind to play another song straight after it. So they were the Merseybeats, and a little bit of time after they had this, they split up and they became a group called the Merseys. And then in due course, they became, or part of them became, a group called 10cc. It's one of these Rock Family Trees things where, you know, over the time the names change but the band members remain the same. Not all of them, but some did. So I played you the Merseybeats. Now going to play you the Merseys, and this one is called Sorrow. Yes, nearly forgot.

Quite atmospheric, that one. Quite a different sort of song as well. They were the Merseys there, and that was a song called Sorrow. Right, nearly at the end of the programme, so there's only one major artist I've got left to play. And in fact, we're going to celebrate them by playing two songs, because they're quite short. And they were just so important to the city of Liverpool. Of course, they were the Beatles, so two songs, back-to-back, both with a connection. I know you'll guess what it is. Starting off with the Beatles and Hard Day's Night.

There we go. Two songs by the Beatles there. We started off with A Hard Day's Night. We finished it off with Help. And the connection between the two was pretty obvious, wasn't it? They were both the title songs from their first two films, one in black and white and one in colour, if you remember them. Anyway, that's the end of our look at Merseybeat. I hope you've enjoyed that. I hope the songs that I've played have brought back some memories. We're going to move on to something else now, it's still mainly a British style, although I've just thought of one song I want to play, which is an American song that fits it really well. The style we're playing is Flower Power, I think you can probably, a psychedelia maybe, but from the mid-1960s, and I think one of the songs that really kicked that whole movement off was by a group called Procol Harum. A song was called White a Shade of Pale.

That was A Wider Shade of Pale, performed there by Procol Harum. Very much sort of classical influences and sort of slightly weird, is that the right word? Lyrics. But it caught the public's imagination and was a huge hit for them. So lots of bands from then on into 1966, 67, 68 started producing music that was, let's be honest, it was a bit weird. But it was something I loved at the time. I really enjoyed this sort of music. And this one is by Pink Floyd. You'll know it again, I'm sure. It was called See Emily Play.

0: One of my favourites, that, I must admit, Pink Floyd. And that was called See Emily Played. And when I use the word weird, I use it in the nicest possible way, because a lot of those songs were just like that. Right, time for another very quick break. Come back and join me after that. We'll have something by The Small Faces for you. I'll see you then.
1: 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I wish

Small Faces from the East End of London, and a song named after a park that was so called by the local kids because it was full of stinging nettles, and that's why they called it Itchy Coo Park. That's what I was heard anyway. Right, so we've played British music all the way through in the programme tonight, but I did promise you I might squeeze in one or two songs that fitted the theme but weren't necessarily British, and this one I think exactly does that. It's from the Beach Boys.

0: The Beach Boys with a song that absolutely fits the mood of psychedelia. That was Good Vibrations, of course. And we go from a song that was really well known to a song that was less well known, but you might remember it. It's by Traffic and it's called Paper Sun.
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They were Traffic, and the song they particularly played there was Paper Sun. Right, so fast running out of time, a few more songs to squeeze into the end of the programme. Do you remember this one by Manfred Mann? The song is called My Name is Jack.

name is Jack. That was Manfred Mann there. Right, and we've played lots of bands so far, so just to ring the changes a little bit, let's have a solo singer-songwriter, and he is Donovan, and I've chosen to play for you Mellow Yellow.

There we go then. Donovan and a song called Mellow Yellow, bringing us to an end to our little look at psychedelia from the mid-1960s and bringing us to the end of our programme as well. Sadly, I've run out of time. I was going to play a few more songs, but not to be done. I might do a second instalment of this one for a future programme. We'll see what happens. But in the meantime, that's it for tonight. News coming up in just a moment and out and about after that. Thank you for listening, and I'll see you very soon. For me, Paul Osborne, good night. Get well soon. Bye-bye now.

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0: From the Sky News Centre at 8. The organiser of an anti-migrant protest in Portsmouth last night defending the wearing of balaclavas, claiming no one wants to be labelled far right. Masked men tried to stop people leaving on coaches after they'd arrived in the city on a small boat. Some police officers were hurt and vehicles damaged. Shadow Home Secretary Chris Philp has condemned the violence.
1: The right to protest is a fundamental part of our democracy, but the right to protest should never be violently exercised and it should never cause serious disruption to other people. I'm sure all of us would equally condemn any form of protest where those guidelines are abused.
0: The government's confirmed 120 migrants were brought ashore and processed later in Kent. Four people have been questioned on suspicion of the murder of a three-month-old girl while camping. Emergency services were called to Woodland in Staffordshire on Saturday. Downing Street admits the loss of 4,000 jobs at Jaguar Land Rover over the next 2 years is concerning. The carmaker is looking to save £1.7 billion but won't get a taxpayer bailout. Andy Burnham has spoken to President Trump about the war in Ukraine. Number 10 says the leaders agreed the need to continue working towards a ceasefire that prevented more loss of life. The creator of a new Oasis documentary says Noel Gallagher wasn't expecting the tidal wave of interest when the band announced their 2025 reunion tour. The brothers, who went years without speaking, appear to have teased gigs next year too. Peaky Blinders writer Stephen Knight's Don't Look Back in Anger, which is having its UK premiere tonight, documents their return.
2: We put cameras into the rehearsal room that were fixed, not hidden, because if we hid them, that would look like we'd sort of been deceptive. So they don't move, they don't follow you, they're just going to record what they can see. And what it meant was we saw the real thing, we saw Liam's first arrival.
0: It's in cinemas from Wednesday. And Kevin Peterson's rejoining England's ranks. The former batter has accepted a white ball coaching role. That's the latest. I'm Nick Qureshi.
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0: Hello and welcome to Out and About with me, Katie Child, here on Radio Red Hill. Now, the team was super local to the hospital for a very loud event. Charlotte Lord, Nick Hutchings and Dave King were in town for the Red Hill Dream Cruise.
1: So, I am here with Davey with arguably one of the coolest vehicles of the evening. Davey, introduce us to your car.
2: Yeah, it's a 1981 DeLorean. There's only one model. It's a DMC 12. You could call it a British car because it was made in Northern Ireland. DeLorean Company set up their factory in Belfast during the times of the Troubles. And and it came out with this one car design, the bonkers design that everything basically pointed towards this car never coming into existence, but it did come through. Sadly, the company closed 3 years later before the Back to the Future movies came out. If the company could have just lasted a couple more years, the car would have been immortalized by the movie and we'd still be seeing DeLoreans on the road today. But yeah,
1: I did not know that. It's got a gorgeous sort of brushed silver. Is it stainless steel?
2: It's stainless steel, yeah. 304 grade stainless steel, so it never rusts. A lot of people think, oh, it's painted, but no. The way to clean it is just like you would your kitchen sink.
1: That's very cool.
2: Very liquid and warm soapy water.
1: Very liquid and warm soapy water. There you go. And how long have you owned the car, and have you been bringing it here for long?
2: I've had it for a little over a year. I've just moved to Red Hill and always wanted to attend the Red Hill Classic Cruise Night. Today's my first chance to do it. So, yeah, enjoying it.
1: You've already gathered. You've been here for about 5 seconds parked up. You've already gathered a little crowd. So I hope you enjoy the rest of your evening.
2: Thank you. Thank you very much. You too.
3: Now, not all the cars here tonight are big. I'm looking at a Mini that is smaller than a normal Mini. I'm with Sonny Jim. Hello, James.
4: How are you? All right?
3: Yes, thank you. Now, tell us a little bit about the car we're looking at here.
4: Okay, so what it is a normal Mini. I've chopped it down in half, and now they're the back seats that you're sitting. So, yeah, it's called a Mini Shorty. They were known for that like a long time ago, but now a few people are doing them. I've done this one, like, so I've cut it down, like I say. Subframes are still there, but it's just cut in half and rejoined together. Re-strengthened on the sides and the roof taken off.
3: A lot of work?
4: A lot of work, yeah, 8 months.
3: 8 months, oh crikey.
4: So yeah, it was a lot of work.
3: What was it, what sort of condition was it in when you found it before you shrunk it down?
4: It wasn't bad condition at all, but it did need a lot of work and I cut a lot of that out.
3: What's it like to drive?
4: Yeah, it's like a little go-kart. It's wicked. It's good fun, yeah. Goes around the bends, lovely. It's good fun.
3: And parking, presumably, is brilliant.
4: Yeah, I can park it, long ways. Diagonally, it's brilliant. You know what I mean? I ain't got to worry about that.
3: Now, I see you've got a friend with you tonight as well. Who's this?
4: Yeah, this is Susie. Everyone knows Susie.
3: Hello, Susie. And it looks like from the front seat, has she got her own little seat in there?
4: Yeah, I put a little couple of cushions in for her to keep her above so she can look at everyone. I mean,
3: and does she get more attention than the car?
4: Sometimes. Sometimes. But yeah, she loves it. She loves going out.
3: Now, with a shorter wheelbase, what's the ride like? And can you get up to the sort of speed you would be able to in a normal Mini?
4: Oh, yeah, definitely. Yeah, yeah. It gets out about 95. And so that's all right. Yeah, flat out, I do about 95, yeah.
3: And you're going to take it up on the cruise tonight?
4: Yep, definitely, yeah. I've been around once, but I'm waiting for the traffic to calm down because it's just mad out there. You're just sitting there not doing nothing.
3: It is quite busy.
4: It's too busy. It's too busy out there.
3: Have you come far?
4: Epsom.
3: Oh, not far at all?
4: Not far at all, no. It's only up the road. Not far at all.
3: Well, I'll tell you what. Next time we're up in Epsom, we'll have a look out for you. But thanks. No, thank you so much for speaking to us.
4: No problem, mate.
5: We're in the station car park at the moment. Just come across absolutely gorgeous blue... what is it? What is this lovely car of yours?
6: Corvette Stingray. 1966.
5: So, 1966. How long have you had it?
6: About 5 years, I think it is.
5: Yeah. Sorry, just get your name.
6: Pip Bedalia.
5: Pip, how long have you been... you've had this for how many years, you say?
6: Around about 5 years.
5: About 5 years, yeah. And where have you had to come from today?
6: We've come from Western Supermare. Yeah.
5: Blimey, that's a fair rock. And she behaved beautifully, I hope?
6: Yeah, we've had a few issues on the road because of the heat. But, you know, we've managed to keep it going.
5: That's great, that's great. And it must be a labour of love, this car. It looks immaculate. How much time do you spend on her?
6: To be honest, I've spent a lot of time on it in the past, and it's pretty much there now, so it's just keeping it clean, you know. It's where you store it, what you clean it with, keep it covered now and then, you know. So, yeah, we use some good quality materials on it just to keep it in this sort of pristine condition.
5: And if you do need any parts or anything, are they readily available? Do you have to get them specially made?
6: Yeah, there's Corvette specialists in the UK. Some of them come from America, but they're very good. I mean, it only takes days before the parts arrive.
5: I see you've got the Ace Cafe sticker in your windscreen there. You go there sometimes?
6: Yeah, we're regulars at Ace Cafe in the summer, so we've got quite a few different cars, so we come down quite a lot. Chelsea Cruise, you know. We've got our own little group, V8 Street Scene, in Western Supermare.
5: I've really got to go. I've been to Western Supermare quite a long time ago, but I haven't been to the Ace Cafe. I keep saying I must go, so I will do in the near future. I'll keep an eye on, I'm sure they've got a website, social media and all that sort of thing. But so this particular model is probably the most beautiful of all the Stingray.
6: I like this model, yeah, but there is this is a C2. There's a C1, which is a unique shape as well. And then went to C3, C4, but I think it goes up to about C8.
5: Yes.
6: But the new ones, I don't really like. They're not my cup of tea. I prefer the old stuff like this.
5: Yeah, I can quite understand that. Thank you very much indeed for talking to us, Pip. It's a lovely car, and I hope you get back perfectly fine.
6: Right, thank you very much.
3: To keep an event like the Dream Cruise running, you do have to have some traffic management. And I'm speaking to Ian. Good evening, Ian.
7: Good evening.
3: How difficult is it to keep this flowing?
7: It's been very easy this year. Normally, it can be an absolute nightmare. But if you see what we've done this year, we're keeping the traffic flowing on the cruise route instead of them backing round the roundabout and going back down. That is what caused the problem. But now it seems... So what we're doing, we're pushing all cruise cars that way and the locals will let them go through, come back round again.
3: So the cruise cars are going... We're at the roundabout, just at the south end of Red Hill. The cruise cars are going...
7: northbound up to the Shell garage and turn around and come back again.
3: And the local traffic can then go right and go to right, sort of right gateway.
7: Correct. That's only the public, though, not the cruise vehicles.
3: Oh, smashing. Now, have you been sat here for a while?
7: We started at 12 o'clock at Dream Cars, parking the cars up. Now we've come up to here to do the traffic control.
3: Oh, excellent. And you've been part of this for a while?
7: Yeah, about 5 years, I think, now we've been doing it for them, yeah. Every year it's getting bigger, yeah.
3: It's amazing, isn't it? I mean, I've been a few years in a row now, and this is more than I saw last year.
7: I think it's about the same, to be perfectly honest, yeah. But no, it's great. I just love it. Yeah, really do. It's great for the community. As you saw, the public out, they're parked up, they're sitting in their deck chairs up the road. They've got barbecues going in the front garden. It's great. It's lovely.
3: Now, you're sat next to a very large white vehicle. What is it?
7: It's a 1966 Cadillac DeVille convertible.
3: It's beautiful, but it's waiting for a battery?
7: Waiting for another battery. The battery died on it, so we're waiting for another one to come out now. Yeah.
3: And then you'll be off cruising yourself?
7: I certainly will be, sir, yes. Very soon, I hope, yeah.
3: Well, let's look forward to that. And thanks ever so much for speaking to us. And great, great work keeping everything flying. I think it's, yeah, like we say, everything's all zipping past the moment.
7: Exactly, yeah. Thank you for talking to me. Been a pleasure.
3: Brilliant. Have a lovely evening.
7: And you, sir. Thank you.
5: Right, we're right in the heart of Red Hill now. And we've come across a vehicle here that I don't think any of us has ever seen before. It's a... Hope you can hear me. It's a boat car. And I'm talking to its owner and driver. Sorry, your name, please?
8: Tony.
5: Tony, this is quite a magnificent machine.
8: Thank you.
5: How long have you had it?
8: Oh, about 2 years now.
5: And did you construct it yourself?
8: Yeah, it's made from a Robin Malayan on a 1955 boat.
5: Absolutely incredible. Incredible. Where have you had to come from?
8: Bognor Regis.
5: Bognor Regis. Oh, it's not too far then.
8: Not too far. I come every year, and every year I bring something different. I bought a 1928 Citroen farm truck with a V8 in it a couple of years ago. And last year I bought a 1930 Model A 10-seater limousine. So today, this time, is a boat.
5: It's a boat. How does she handle? Is she okay?
8: She's good. She's on the waves, it's not very good, but it's okay on the road.
5: Can she actually float?
8: Yes, she can. I drive it in the water.
5: Absolutely incredible. Yeah, incredible machine. Yeah, and how long did you say you'd had it?
8: Nearly 2 years.
5: 2 years. How much time did you have to put into it? I mean, that's a tremendous amount of work.
8: It's about 50 hours on and off. The hardest was obviously trying to construct the body and the mountings for the boat to fit on the top. But other than that, it was relatively straightforward. Obviously, upholstery and whatever.
5: Was it? Is it fiberglass construction?
8: It's actually a 1954 speedboat, been fitted on top of a Reliant Robin chassis.
5: Quite incredible. What a huge amount of engineering work went into that. Wow. That was a modern BMW. That's a bit souped up, I think. Anyway, so what size engine does she have?
8: Just a Robin Reliant, 850.
5: 850?
8: Yeah, it's a very tiny engine. 40 mile an hour top speed. It's nothing special. You don't want to go any faster around the corner anyway.
5: No, I do remember the Robin Reliance, actually. I remember them quite well. Had a tendency to tip if you weren't too careful.
8: If you do it too fast, you will tip. I mean, I got the idea from a guy called Andrew Saunders in the 70s, and he made a Robin Reliant boat with a V8 on the back, and every time it accelerated, it used to wheelie.
5: Absolutely amazing. Well, thanks so much for talking to us.
8: Thank you.
5: Long may your vehicle continue.
8: Your patients get well very soon.
5: Thank you very much indeed. It's very kind of you. Thank you.
1: Okay, I am joined here with James, who's got a gorgeous Chevrolet car. James, can you just describe visually what your car looks like for us?
9: It's a 1948 Chevrolet Series 1 truck. It's all pretty stock, apart from obviously what's underneath it. And it sits literally flat on the floor. So it's got Jag XJS front suspension, and it's got a four link rear with a Camaro axle with air suspension. Upgraded the engine to a small block Chevy with an automatic gearbox, I've had it probably about 15-18 years. Took a little while to build with house moves and stuff like that, but it's just my baby, really.
1: You've managed to keep hold of it through thick and thin.
9: Yes, oh yes.
1: And I can see it's got the gear stick inside it has got a little spike ball on it. That's very unique.
9: Yeah, it's come from Las Vegas, that one, in a hot rod shop out there.
1: And how long have you been coming to the Dream Cruise for?
9: We've been coming about 5-6 years now. So changed a little bit, but it's still amazing night out. So you get to see lots of interesting cars and beautiful cars, so yeah, definitely worth coming down.
1: Have you bought your car every year, or did you start off as a spectator?
9: Brought the car, I think, every year, yeah. Or one of my cars.
1: Brilliant stuff. Well, thank you so much for speaking with us, and enjoy the show.
9: No, thank you very much.
3: We now stood, we're sort of by BP, the BP garage, and I'm speaking to
10: Steve.
3: Hello, Steve. What are we looking at here?
10: 1959 Cadillac Coupe de Ville.
3: Oh, wonderful. Now, first thing I noticed about it, it's very low.
10: It's as low as you can go. You ain't getting no lower. It sits on the floor.
3: It literally sits on the floor. So when you're driving along, does it scrape?
10: If it don't scrape, it's not low enough.
3: is that the idea?
10: That's the idea, mate, yeah. But literally, it's all on air rides. It goes up, down, side to side, backwards, forwards, all over. So, yeah, that's it. But you can actually ride it at that level.
3: Is there like competitions between you and the other?

0: Wow.
1: Big scene. Yeah, yeah.
0: Particularly Swedish or just all over Europe?
1: Every year we do a European show. So we've done Germany, Luxembourg, France, Belgium, and then this year, which second year was Sweden, but the biggest show we've done this year was in Sweden. That's it. It's brilliant.
0: Fantastic. Now, something else I've noticed about this car, yep. On the back seat, there's some pipes.
1: Yep, they are pipes. They're organ pipes, and they are a period speaker accessory from the 50s.
0: So they're actually amplifying the music from the stereo?
1: Exactly right. That's exactly it. Yep, that's it. Yeah, yep.
0: And they weren't just for show, they were decent.
1: They were a period accessory, that's it, yeah, yep, yep, yep. One of the many accessories on there, that's it, so yeah, brilliant.
0: Now, it's a big, big, long car. How many miles do you get per gallon?
1: When we usually around town, you're lucky to get 10 to a gallon. On a run, you can get 14 to a gallon. So it's not too bad, that's it.
0: Not too bad. When you've got something like this, you want to take it out.
1: The fuel price don't come into the equation, that's it, exactly right, yeah.
0: How big's the tank?
1: Probably about 120 quid's worth, and it don't last long.
0: But it's like you say, it's fun of doing it.
1: It's fun, that's it, exactly that, fun. Yeah, it's what it's all about, yeah.
0: And you're enjoying yourself today?
1: Brilliant, absolutely brilliant time, yeah. Thanks to Red Hill for having us again. It's absolutely brilliant. So,
0: it always seems very popular. Have you got any more planned for the rest of the year?
1: We got one more show in Burnham-on-Sea, West Country. Most weekends during the summer, we do something every weekend nearly. So last week we was in Biggleswade. Week before that was in Newbury. So it's all, just every weekend is a different adventure, that's it.
0: Yeah. And you had some good weather for it this year?
1: It's been amazing weather, yeah, it has. It's cruising weather, that's it, yep. Windows down all the time.
0: Out of interest, does the heat affect it at all?
1: It does get a bit warm, hence we're cooling down now, but that will just sit and tick over all the time. It doesn't overheat whatsoever. Never loses water, that's it. But it's built for cruising, really, that's it. So, but it's sitting around on tick over, you're okay, but it just, gearbox gets more hot than the engine, really, so yeah.
0: Well, brilliant. Lovely. Thanks for speaking to us today. Good luck with the speed bumps.
1: Yep, brilliant. Thank you very much. A pleasure to meet you.
2: And we're just outside the Halford store and the Pets at Home and B&Q here in Redhill. It's now, 10 to 10 on Saturday evening, and it's still going on, the Redhill cruise. And we've come across a very sleek-looking car. Two-door, I think it's a coupe, I think. And the owner of this beautiful car is...
3: Simon.
2: Simon, tell us about this car of yours. It's not something you see every day on the streets of the UK.
3: No, it's a 1970 Dodge Charger.
2: What size of engine does she have?
3: It's a 383 cubic inch, which is about 6.3 litres, something like that.
2: Right, and she's... so far proved very reliable.
3: Yeah, we drove down from Manchester this morning,
2: right? Yes.
3: And got a bit stuck on the M4 to the M25, but no problems at all.
2: No overheating, because that's been very hot.
3: It has been very hot, yeah, but no problems at all.
2: She's I would imagine she's got a lovely smooth engine.
3: Yeah, very smooth, yeah, everything's very smooth. Suspension and all the running gear and everything, yeah.
2: And she handles pretty well for a big car.
3: Yeah, very well. I mean, this is like the sort of the American equivalent of an MX-5 back in the day. It's a two-door sports hardtop. Yeah, so it does handle really well.
2: Looks very comfortable as well. Nice leather seats.
3: Yeah, absolutely. Yeah, all the interior's been retrimmed. You know, new foams and new covers and things like that. So, yeah.
2: It's got like pillarless construction here, so you don't... Yeah, that's very attractive, isn't it?
3: Yeah, absolutely, yeah. So when all the windows are down like that, then, you get that open look.
2: Yeah. So how long are you down here in Redhill for?
3: Just till tomorrow. Just came down today. Stay overnight. You know, we're doing the cruise, stay overnight, and then we'll go back home tomorrow.
2: So have you... Do you go to other car shows as well as this one?
3: Yeah, we do local shows in the Manchester area. There's a big show in Tatton Park we do every year. Smaller meets and shows and things like that. Go to Santa Pod a couple of times a year for the drag racing.
2: Yeah.
3: Mopar Nationals and events like that. Yeah.
2: Big events in this sort of area, this sort of arena. Yeah.
3: Yeah.
2: So I was just thinking I could get my Fiat 500 inside the underneath the bonnet, I think, with this.
3: Probably, yeah.

0: Yeah.
1: She's a beautiful car, and I wish you have a really good journey back to Manchester.
0: Thanks very much.
1: Just come across this beautiful car. Well, I'm going to find out what it is from its owner. And your name, please?
2: It's Mark Levi.
1: Mark, this is really magnificent. Tell us about the car itself.
2: It's a 1959 Cadillac Fleetwood. Came over in 1959 to a very rich family in London. And was used as a limo car back in 1959.
1: It's quite beautiful. Actually, I thought it was it's like a two-door, but it's not actually. It's a four-door, isn't it?
2: Yeah, the four-door is the Fleetwood, which is the top of the line, which got the power steering, power brakes, disc brakes. It's got all-round electric windows, electric seats. So, yeah, it's top of the range for its time.
1: So, Mark, how long have you owned this this magnificent beast?
2: I've had it for about 5 years, and I brought it from the Cadillac Hotel on Brute Island in Scotland.
1: Oh, incredible, incredible. So it must have a quite a backstory. And you said it was owned by a wealthy family?
2: Yeah, a wealthy family in London. Even though it's an American Cadillac, it never actually stepped foot on American roads, and it was brought straight from Detroit straight over to England.
1: And still left-hand drives. Wonderful. What size engine has she got? I can hear her bubbling away there.
2: It's got a 7-litre V8 in it.
1: Oh, very nice. Is it worth actually asking, just a matter of interest, the sort of miles per gallon you get out of her?
2: About six.
1: Okay, yeah, she's a big car, big car. Yeah, so what kind of fuel does she use? I mean, because a lot of the older cars, you needed lead. Do you have to actually put an additive into the fuel?
2: No, just run it on just normal super unleaded, but the premium stuff. Yep. So, and then it's pretty good.
1: Fantastic. Well, where have you had to come from?
2: Down in Sompting near Brighton.
1: Yes.
2: I'm actually South Beach Classics. I actually import mainly Mustangs, and I probably sell most of the Mustangs down the South Coast.
1: Oh, I see. So do you have a business involving these lovely cars?
2: Yes, it's called South Beach Classics.
1: These classics. Okay, well, I'll look out for you, definitely. Do you go to other such events as this?
2: Yes, I do. I'm trying to make to as many as possible, as well as I run my own ones down at the Longshore and Shoreham throughout the summer months.
1: Excellent. Okay, well, and you haven't encountered any problems with overheating or anything, because it has been pretty hot?
2: We have actually just broken down. Had a bit of vapor lock, using up the fuel for the engine can use it, so we just had to siphon a bit of fuel out of the back and pour it in the carb and prime it, and it's back up and running now.
1: Superb. It sounds beautiful. Lovely burbling sound. That's fantastic. Anyway, Mark, I'll let you go and sort your car out, and hopefully see you again at another event, maybe down on the coast.
2: Yes, indeed. We're going to go for a cruise around the town now and see how that goes, and hopefully don't break down again.
1: I hope you don't. Okay, take care. Thank you. Bye.
3: I am now joined by Mick in Redhill Station car park. Good evening, Mick.
4: Good evening.
3: Now, tell us about the vehicle you brought with you tonight.
4: It's a 1940 Chevrolet Business Coupe. I've travelled down from Doncaster, a few stops on the way, but basically 4 hours to get here, because I heard that Redhill for cars is something special.
3: Are you enjoying it so far?
4: Oh, definitely. I don't know who's hotter, me or the car at the moment, so we're just letting it cool down for a while.
3: Oh, fantastic. Now, explain to us, it's a Chevrolet Business Coupe. What does that mean?
4: Well, in 1940, Chevrolet decided to take the back seats out of the car so that salesmen in the day had more luggage space for their wares that they were selling. So it's got a rather large boot on it, plus a big area behind which is now a two-seater instead of a four-seater.
3: Oh, yeah, I can see that. I'm just looking behind you. Yeah, there's a big sort of thing where the things are. Oh, and some speakers.
4: Yes, some speakers. You've got to have a bit of music while driving.
3: Oh, yeah, coming down from Doncaster, it takes a while.
4: Well, yes, but to be honest with you, I'd rather listen to the V8 engine than the music itself, personally, anyway.
3: Now, one thing I will comment on, it's got an absolutely beautiful paint job. How long did that take to do?
4: The paint is not... The paintwork doesn't take as long as what the bodywork does, because if you don't get the bodywork perfectly straight, then the paintwork doesn't look good afterwards. But having said that, this it's a pearl paint, which, you know, pearls on necklaces and that, has got two or three different colours in it. So you lay a base coat on, and then you put this pearl overlay, which then, in the sunshine, changes it two or three different colours. Unfortunately, with that process, if you actually bump it or damage it, it's a very, very hard task to match it up again.
3: Ah, okay. Now, you're saying you touched on the bodywork there. How long have you had it, and what state was it when you found it?
4: Well, in actual fact, I helped build this car for a friend of mine some 25 years ago. I've owned the car only about 6 months now, but the good friend of mine, he passed away, and I saved it from a garage. It had been in a single car garage for 21 years. So, yes, I knew where it was, so I made an offer on it and said, let me bring it back to life and put it back on the road again. And here we are.
3: How long did that take you?
4: Well, I say I've had the car 6 months, and I'm one of those that as soon as I get something, I work on it. I am retired, so it's not just a weekend job. I do more work on cars now retired than I did when I was a carpenter joiner and full-time at work. But I love it. I love the garage time just as much as driving them. Building them, you can put your own personality into a car, and that's the part that I enjoy about it.
3: Well, that's fantastic. Have you got any more? I mean, we're in August now. Have you got any more shows signed up for the rest of the year?
4: I have, yes. There's two or three more in South Yorkshire that I'm heading to. One's in Scunthorpe, which you wouldn't think was a good day out, and it's by the Warlocks Motorcycle Club, which is people perhaps refer to them more as Hell's Angel type people, but it's a lovely bike club, it's a lovely venue, and yes, me and the wife and the two dogs will be in the Chevrolet, and we'll be putting the sun chairs out for the day. So yes, there's that one. Oh, and one at Bridlington on the coast, that the National Street Rod Association, they've asked me if I'll display the car on their club stand. So, yes, I shall go up there and watch the event called Race the Waves while representing the National Street Rod Association.
3: Well, brilliant. That's lovely to hear. Enjoy the rest of the cruise tonight. You're going to take it when it's cooled down? You're going to take it up there?
4: I'm definitely going to have two or three more laps, yes, before I, retire to the bar, shall we say. Yes.
3: And thanks for speaking to us. Have a safe trip back up to Yorkshire.
4: Thank you very much indeed. It's much appreciated. Thank you.
0: Well, I'm afraid that's all we have time for today. Thank you very much for joining me, Katie Child, on Out and About on Radio Red Hill.
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0: 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I'm Odette Summers.
1: I'm Paul Oswald. Good evening.
0: And let's go through our list of requests for this evening.
1: A good way to start, yes.
0: So we've got a couple left over from Sunday, I believe. So we'll start with those. We've got one for Kel.
1: Malika's a nurse on the Sussex ward. We've got some Marvin Gaye coming up for you.
0: For Colin Hastings, our former Radio Red Hill presenter, we've got Supertramp.
1: Penny on the Godstone ward. You wanted any soul music? I found a cracker for you. I think you'll like it.
0: Beverly on the Godstone ward. We're playing Rolls Royce for you tonight.
1: Also on the Godstone ward, good evening to Cheryl. Unforgettable, Nat King Cole for you.
0: Hello to Mark, also on the Godstone ward. We've got some Elvis for you.
1: We've got some Michael Jackson. In particular, we've got the song Ben for Billy on the Godstone ward.
0: For Battice Rye on the Homewood ward, we'll be playing some Beyonce.
1: And an anonymous person on the Trandridge ward. I'm sure you know who you are. You've asked for Anything At All by Whitney Houston.
0: We've got another song for Kel, who's emailed in for us, and it's going to be Sophia George tonight.
1: Jane on the Godstone ward, some David Bowie, Let's Dance.
0: For Penn, a nurse on the Godstone ward, it's going to be Don Henley and the Boys of Summer.
1: Fix You, that's by Coldplay, of course, and that's for Andy on the Charlwood ward.
0: Hello to Kevin on the Charlwood ward. You asked for anything 60s and 70s, so we're going with the Kinks tonight.
1: The Smiths, What Difference Does It Make? That's for Paul on the Buckland ward.
0: We've got ABBA for Mano on the Godstone ward.
1: And we've got our first Christmas, it's either our first Christmas song of the year or our last Christmas song of the year. I'm not quite sure which. Wham! And Last Christmas. How about that? And that's also for Paul on the Buckland ward.
0: For Matthew on the Nutfield ward, we've got the Bee Gees for you.
1: A classic song for Wendy on Wendy number two, it says here. There must be two of them on the Cop Film ward. Wendy number two, you've asked for Phyllis Nelson, Move Closer.
0: For Ant, and this is an email request, it says Coldstone, but I'm going to say it's Godstone because I don't think we've got a Coldstone ward.
1: I saw that and I thought, I don't think there's a Coldstone.
0: I think it must be Godstone.
1: Must be.
0: We've got Michael Jackson for you tonight.
1: And lastly for me, Diane on the Nutfield ward, it's Anything by Nico, which unfortunately we haven't got Nico solo, but I found Nico performing with others that I'll tell you about later.
0: Perfect. So I think that's everything for tonight. So we better get started with our first songs. We've got a lot to fit in. For Kel, an ex-Charlwood ward member, you email into us quite regularly. The first song we've got for you tonight is Argent and Hold Your Head Up.

0: A good start to the show there. That was Bakel on the Charlwood Ward, and it was Argent and Hold Your Head Up.
1: Hello to Malika, your nurse on the Sussex Ward. We've already played you some Frank Sinatra. You had In the Wee Small Hours of the Morning. And for tonight, you wanted to hear something by Marvin Gaye. I'm not quite sure if we chose this or you chose this, but it's Marvin Gaye anyway. The song's called How Sweet It Is.

0: A classic song from Marvin Gaye there. How Sweet It Is, that one was called. We played it for Malika, who's a nurse on the Sussex ward.
1: Our next request is for Colin Hastings, a former Radio Red Hill presenter and still a supporter of ours. You wanted to hear Supertramp this evening and give a little love.

0: Supertramp and Give a Little Bit. That was for Colin Hastings, our former Radio Red Hill presenter.
1: Over on the Godstone Ward, it's Good Evening to Penny. You've given us a lovely choice here. This is right up my street. You said any soul music. I've gone for a song that doesn't get played a lot, but I think it's a great example. I think the title says it all. It's Arthur Conley, Sweet Soul Music.

0: lovely song. Arthur Connolly, Sweet Soul Music, that one was called. And we played that for Penny on the Godstone Ward.
1: Our next request this evening is for Beverly, who's also on the Godstone Ward. Maybe they're near each other. And you wanted to hear Wishing Upon a Star by Rose Royce.

0: That was Rose Royce and Wishing on a Star. You can hear the end of it there. For Beverly on the Godston Ward. I hope you enjoyed that.
1: I have to say, you've chosen some great music tonight. Really been exceptional so far. I say it every time, but I really mean it this time. And that goes for the next song as well, which is for Cheryl on the Godston Ward. It's for your beloved. And I hope your beloved's listening, because we're going to play Unforgettable by Nat King Cole.

0: What a classic. Unforgettable, Nat King Cole there. And that was for Cheryl on the Godston Ward, and in particular for Cheryl's beloved.
1: Yeah, I love that song.
0: It's a lovely song, isn't it? Isn't it? Just what a voice he's got.
1: Yeah. Our next request is from another classic voice. For Mark on the Godston Ward, you wanted to hear Elvis and Love Me Tender.

0: That was Elvis and Love Me Tender for Mark on the Godston Award.
1: As I said, it's classic after classic. Great music. Right, now, this next song, there's a story to it that we were just talking about, and I might share that with you after we've played it. But it's a request for Billy on the Godston Award. It's Michael Jackson. The song is called Ben.

0: for Billy on the Godstone Ward there. A lovely ballad from Michael Jackson. That was called Ben. If you didn't know where that came from, and it doesn't sound like it from the song, if you know what Ben was, it was a rat, and it appeared in a film, and it was the theme tune to the character of that rat called Ben. Anyway, we're going to have a quick break now, and come join us right after this. We'll have some more of your requests.
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5: Hello and welcome back to your Monday requests. Our next one is for Betsy Rye. I hope I've pronounced that correctly, on the Homewood Ward. You wanted to hear Beyoncé and Halo.

0: That was Beyonce with Halo. That was the Batsy Rye on the Homeward Ward. I hope you enjoyed that.
1: Our next request is for Anon on the Tanbridge Ward. We don't know who you are, but I hope you do. We've had a couple of requests for you, and tonight your request is for Anything by Whitney Houston. Tomorrow you wanted Anything by Dolly Parton, so we've linked the two together. We're going to play a song performed by Whitney Houston, written by Dolly Parton. You know the one. I Will Always Love You.
2: If I...
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0: What a song, what a performance. Whitney Houston and her version of I Will Always Love You, written by Dolly Parton, and speaking of whom, we'll play you a Dolly Parton song tomorrow night. That was for Anonymous on the Tandridge Ward.
1: Our next request is another email request from Cal, an ex-member of the Charlwood Ward. We've got a couple of songs on this request for you, and a message to say that you would like to have more Nick Hutchings on your request shows. Well, I'm sorry, but you're stuck with us tonight. But tonight you wanted to hear Sophia George and Girly Girly.

0: That was Girly Girly, Sophia George, and we'll play your second request, Kel, tomorrow. But for now, if you would like to make a request just like Kel, here's how.
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2: 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Let's have your request coming in, because everybody who's requested tonight has found some great music to get us to play. Right, so Jane on the Godstone Ward, hello to you. You wanted to hear some David Bowie. Let's dance.

0: David Bowie, that was there, and the song's called Let Dance. We played that for Jane over there on the Godston Ward. Thanks for requesting that one, Jane.
1: We're staying on the Godston Ward and moving over to Pen the Nurse. You wanted to hear Don Henley and the Boys of Summer.

0: That was Don Henley and Boys of Summer for Pen and Nurse on the Godston Ward. And I'm glad you picked that one because it's my mum's favourite.
1: Hello to Andy on the Charlwood Ward. We played some Brian Adams for you already. Summer 69, which was a great song. Tonight you asked for Coldplay. You want to hear Fix You.

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1: We're taking it back now to the 60s for Kevin on the Charlwood Ward. You wanted to hear The Kinks and Waterloo Sunset.

0: The Kinks and Waterloo Sunset. That was our choice for Kevin on the Charwood Ward, because you asked for anything from the 60s and 70s. If you'd like to hear something about our other shows on Radio Red Hill, here's how.
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4: Welcome back. And just a quick reminder of who we are and what you're listening to. This is Radio Red Hill. This is the Monday Request Programme. I'm Paul Osborne.
0: And I'm Odette Summers.
4: And we have another 25 minutes of requests to go. And I think the standard of music is going to keep up to what we've had so far in the programme, which is pretty good. Next up, it's Paul on the Buckland Wall. Good evening to you, Paul. The Smiths for you, and the particular song you want to hear, What a Difference Does It Make?

0: The Smiths, What Difference Does It Make, that was, and that was for Paul on the Buckland Ward.
1: Our next request is for Mano on the Godstone Ward. You've had some Stevie Wonder already, but we've got ABBA now and Chiquitita.

0: classic ABBA there with Chiquitita. That was Fermano on the Godston Ward, and we'll play some Bob Marley for you tomorrow.
1: I just played a song for Paul on Buckland Ward, and now I'm going to play another song for Paul on the Buckland Ward. This time it's either a late Christmas last year or an early Christmas this year, but it doesn't really matter because it's a good song. It's Wham! Last Christmas.

0: I actually feel Christmassy just sitting here listening to that one, which I suppose is the idea, really. Wham! There and Last Christmas. Played that for Paul on the Buckland Ward.
1: Our next request is from Matthew on the Nutfield Ward. We've had a couple of things for you already, but tonight it's the Bee Gees and Night Fever.

0: The Bee Gees with Night Fever. That was for Matthew on the Nutfield Ward, and we'll play some more 70s to 90s music as requested next time. But we're pretty much done there. We've got time for one more song, which I'll let Paul introduce in a moment. But for now, it's good night from me, Odette Summers.
1: And good night from me, Paul Osborne. And I'll take over with the final song of the show. We're going to play this one out to the news. It's a request from Ant on the Godstone Ward. Two requests we have from you. One was via a YouTube link. Unfortunately, we can't play that, and we haven't got it in our library, but it's a rights thing that doesn't let us play it from YouTube, unfortunately. So apologies for that. But we will play your second choice, which is by Michael Jackson, or actually by the whole group that put together this tribute. And the song is called We Are the World. Good night.

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0: From the Sky News Centre at 10, Hampshire police say some officers were injured during last night's anti-migrant protests. They stemmed from the arrival of 120 people, which authorities in Portsmouth say they weren't prepared to process. Some protesters in balaclavas blocked roads and didn't leave till around 3 a.m. Right-wing activist Danny Tomo, who led similar demonstrations in Dover in Kent on Saturday, interrupted an interview in Portsmouth with Reform UK's Zia Youssef.
1: The men in this country, they're standing up for their women and children. What happened here last night was controlled. Okay, the men of this country were here to send a message that something more needs to happen than words.
2: You smashed up some police vehicles.
1: No, that was nothing to do with us.
0: A teenager is among four people arrested over the death of a three-month-old baby girl while camping in woodland in Staffordshire. Two men and two women have been questioned on suspicion of murder. Downing Street says the Prime Minister has spoken to Donald Trump on the phone and agreed to continue working towards a ceasefire in Ukraine. We're told they also talked about the conflict in the Middle East. The Mayor of the West Midlands says he wants the skills of Jaguar Land Rover staff to stay in the region after confirmation 4,000 jobs are to go over 2 years. The majority affect JLR's UK operations. The news comes as the Chancellor insists the UK is turning a corner, but John Healey admits there are still hurdles.
3: We're deeply concerned still about the cost of living and the cost of business. And in the long run, the only way that you deal with that is greater growth. Because without greater growth, businesses can't start paying their workers more. They can't start earning the profits that allow them to reinvest for the future.
0: The German Chancellor is warning the far right's regional victory in the state of Saxony-Anhalt will have an international impact. Friedrich Merz says he's deeply shocked by the AfD's result. And The Inbetweeners are making a return. Production's underway on a third film for Netflix. That's the latest. I'm Cam Hall.
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0: From the Sky News Centre at 11, the organiser of an anti-migrant protest in Kent on Saturday insists there was no violence towards police and has defended activists wearing balaclavas. Danny Tomo's been speaking from Portsmouth, where a similar demonstration last night saw some officers injured. 120 migrants were brought ashore in the city, where authorities claim they weren't prepared to process them. Policing Minister Sarah Jones says there can be no excuse for threatening behaviour or serious disruption.
1: Again, no arrests were made on the night. However, investigations are ongoing, and where criminality is identified, those responsible should expect to face the consequences.
0: Four people have been arrested on suspicion of murder after a three-month-old girl died while camping with family in Staffordshire Woodland. Emergency services were called out on Saturday to a report of a baby in cardiac arrest. The Chancellor insists the British economy is turning a corner. John Healey's speech in Coventry came as nearby Jaguar Land Rover confirmed 4,000 job cuts, most of them in the UK. Investigators say five people who died after an Amazon cargo plane overshot a runway in Miami were travelling on the road the jet crossed onto. They were in a van and SUV that were among several vehicles hit in last night's incident. Authorities say they've recovered the flight and cockpit voice recorders. National Transportation Safety Board Chairwoman Jennifer Homendy says there's utter devastation at the crash site.
2: You can see on the paved surface tire marks that continues through the grass. There's debris everywhere. Econoline van is torn apart.
0: The German Chancellor's claiming the far-right AfD's regional victory in the state of Saxony-Anhalt will change his whole country. Friedrich Merz says he's deeply shocked by the result. And Kevin Peterson's rejoining England's ranks. The former batters accepted a white ball coaching role. That's the latest. I'm Cam Hall.
3: Osborne on Radio Red Hill.

Good evening. Hello there. Very warm welcome along to the programme. It's a Monday evening. It's 7 o'clock, which means it's time for an hour of the Style File. And if you've heard the programme before and you're thinking, he doesn't usually sound like that, well, I'm on the back end of a cold. So I've had it for a week and it, you know, it's that sort of bits and pieces that won't go away. So you know what a man cold's like. It's one of the worst known illnesses you can have, of course. No sympathy from anywhere, ever, never. Anyway, enough of that. It means I'm going to be playing a lot more music than I'm going to be doing talking, which is always a good thing. And in the programme tonight, we have two styles of music, both UK-ish based, for the most part. Might be some American songs that creep in there, but not in this first segment, because we're looking at music that comes from a particular city, a UK city that was really sort of set the whole, is it fair to say, set the whole pop music boom going? Probably did, actually, the Beatles in particular. So the city's Liverpool, and the musical style we are starting off with is called Merseybeat. So let's get underway with The Searchers.

Lovely guitar, inspired by the Birds, that was, that guitar style, very much like that. They were the Searchers, and that song was called Every Time That You Walk In The Room. So we're featuring the music of Merseybeat, and the great beat boom that came out of that, led partly by the Beatles, but at the time, I think there were just loads of groups that were all finding some success at the same time. And still to come in the programme, you'll have music from the Merseys, Billy J. Crane and the Dakotas, we'll have some Cilla Black, but we'll also have something by this lot. This is Jerry at the Pacemakers, starting very quietly with a little bit of drums or tablas.

Bit of a classic, that one. Jerry and the Pacemakers, of course, and Ferry Across the Mersey. I've been on the Ferry Across the Mersey, actually. It's a brightly coloured one. There's a couple of them, I think. There's an ordinary painted one, looks like a bit like a tug or something. And then there's a really bright psychedelic one, which is quite an interesting experience. Anyway, that's enough about Liverpool. On with some more Liverpool music. Billy J. Kramer, backed by the Dakotas, and had a huge number of successful songs in the UK charts, including this one. This is called Little Children.

So three songs that were pretty well known, I think, at the if you were around at the time. I'm sure you'll remember those as chart hits for those three respective artists. And I'm going to play something now that you may not remember quite so much. It's by a band called The Foremost, and it's a song called Hello, Little Girl.

There you go. Do you remember that one? They were the Foremost. The song was called My Little Girl. Rushing through the programme, playing a lot of songs nearly halfway through this first segment of the programme. Next up, probably another one that you'll remember, I think. This is a band called The Swinging Blue Jeans, and the song is probably their major hit in the UK. This one is called Hippie, Hippie Shake.

That was a huge hit. At the time, the Swinging Blue Jeans, they were. The song was called Hippie, Hippie Shake. So we've had all male bands so far, but just to make it clear that it wasn't all about male bands. There was the Beatles were managed by Brian Epstein, but he also had on his artist roster a female singer who had a huge career, not only back in the 1960s, but right through into the 80s and I think even into the 90s. She was Cilla Black, and lots of songs to choose from, but I've gone for this one. Cilla Black, You're My World.

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They were the Merseybeats and a song called Wishing and Hoping. Welcome back after the break. Nice to be back with you. Not quite halfway through the programme yet, which is good news, so plenty more songs to play. I played that one with a particular view in mind to play another song straight after it. So they were the Merseybeats, and a little bit of time after they had this, they split up and they became a group called the Merseys. And then in due course, they became, or part of them became, a group called 10cc. It's one of these Rock Family Trees things where, you know, over the time the names change, but the band members remain the same. Not all of them, but some did. So I played you the Merseybeats. Now going to play you the Merseys. And this one is called Sorrow. Yes, nearly forgot.

Quite atmospheric, that one. Quite a different sort of song as well. They were the Merseys there, and that was a song called Sorrow. Right, nearly at the end of the programme, so there's only one major artist I've got left to play. And in fact, we're going to celebrate them by playing two songs, because they're quite short. And they were just so important to the city of Liverpool. Of course, they were the Beatles, so two songs, back-to-back, both with a connection. I know you'll guess what it is. Starting off with the Beatles and Hard Day's Night.

There we go. Two songs by the Beatles there. We started off with A Hard Day's Night. We finished it off with Help. And the connection between the two was pretty obvious, wasn't it? They were both the title songs from their first two films, one in black and white and one in colour, if you remember them. Anyway, that's the end of our look at Merseybeat. I hope you've enjoyed that. I hope the songs that I've played have brought back some memories. We're going to move on to something else now, it's still mainly a British style, although I've just thought of one song I want to play, which is an American song that fits it really well. The style we're playing is Flower Power, I think you can probably, a psychedelia maybe, but from the mid-1960s, and I think one of the songs that really kicked that whole movement off was by a group called Procol Harum. A song was called Whiter Shade of Pale.

That was A Wider Shade of Pale, performed there by Procol Harum. Very much sort of classical influences and sort of slightly weird, is that the right word? Lyrics. But it caught the public's imagination and was a huge hit for them. So lots of bands from then on into 1966, 67, 68 started producing music that was, let's be honest, it was a bit weird. But it was something I loved at the time. I really enjoyed this sort of music. And this one is by Pink Floyd. You'll know it again, I'm sure. It was called See Emily Play.

0: one of my favourites, that, I must admit. Pink Floyd. And that was called See Emily Play It. And when I use the word weird, I use it in the nicest possible way, because a lot of those songs were just like that. Right, time for another very quick break. Come back and join me after that. We'll have something by The Small Faces for you. I'll see you then.
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Small Faces from the East End of London, and a song named after a park that was so called by the local kids because it was full of stinging nettles, and that's why they called it Itchy Coo Park. That's what I was heard anyway. Right, so we've played British music all the way through in the programme tonight, but I did promise you I might squeeze in one or two songs that fitted the theme but weren't necessarily British, and this one I think exactly does that. It's from the Beach Boys.

0: the Beach Boys with a song that absolutely fits the mood of psychedelia. That was Good Vibrations, of course. And we go from a song that was really well known to a song that was less well known, but you might remember it. It's by Traffic and it's called Paper Sun.
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They were Traffic, and the song they particularly played there was Paper Sun. Right, so fast running out of time, a few more songs to squeeze into the end of the programme. Do you remember this one by Manfred Mann? The song is called My Name is Jack.

name is Jack. That was Manfred Mann there. Right, and we played lots of bands so far, so just to ring the changes a little bit, let's have a solo singer-songwriter, and he is Donovan, and I've chosen to play for you Mellow Yellow.

There we go then. Donovan and a song called Mellow Yellow, bringing us to an end to our little look at psychedelia from the mid-1960s and bringing us to the end of our programme as well. Sadly, I've run out of time. I was going to play a few more songs, but not to be done. I might do a second instalment of this one for a future programme. We'll see what happens. But in the meantime, that's it for tonight. News coming up in just a moment and out and about after that. Thank you for listening, and I'll see you very soon. For me, Paul Osborne, good night. Get well soon. Bye-bye now.

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0: From the Sky News Centre at midnight, the organiser of an anti-migrant protest in Portsmouth on Sunday is defending the wearing of balaclavas, claiming no one wants to be labelled far right. Masked men tried to stop people leaving on coaches after they'd arrived in the city on a small boat. Some police officers were hurt and vehicles damaged. Shadow Home Secretary Chris Phillips condemned the violence.
1: The right to protest is a fundamental part of our democracy, but the right to protest should never be violently exercised, and it should never cause serious disruption to other people. I'm sure all of us would equally condemn any form of protest where those guidelines are abused.
0: The government's confirmed 120 migrants were brought ashore and processed in Kent. An investigation's been launched after a three-month-old baby girl died on Saturday while camping with family in Staffordshire Woodland. Four people have been arrested on suspicion of murder. The Work and Pensions Secretary says ministers will do all they can to ensure Jaguar Land Rover remains committed to the UK market. The company's cutting 4,000 jobs. Downing Street says the Prime Minister has spoken to Donald Trump on the phone and agreed to continue working towards a ceasefire in Ukraine. We're told they also talked about the Middle East conflict. The creator of a new Oasis documentary says Noel Gallagher wasn't expecting the tidal wave of interest when the band announced their 2025 reunion tour. The brothers appear to have teased gigs next year too. Peaky Blinders writer Stephen Knight's Don't Look Back in Anger documents their return. He spoke at its UK premiere.
2: We put cameras into the rehearsal room that were fixed, not hidden, because if we hid them, that would look like we'd sort of been deceptive. So they don't move, they don't follow you, they're just going to record what they can see. And what it meant was we saw the real thing, we saw Liam's first arrival.
0: And the King says the Duke and Duchess of Sussex will remain private citizens and not working royals. Prince Harry and Meghan returned to the UK last month. That's the latest. I'm Cam Hall.
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0: Hello and welcome to Out and About with me, Katie Child, here on Radio Redhill. Now, the team was super local to the hospital for a very loud event. Charlotte Lord, Nick Hutchings and Dave King were in town for the Redhill Dream Cruise.
1: So, I am here with Davey with arguably one of the coolest vehicles of the evening. Davey, introduce us to your car.
2: Yeah, it's a 1981 DeLorean. There's only one model. It says DMC 12. You could call it a British car because it was made in Northern Ireland. DeLorean Company set up their factory in Belfast during the times of the Troubles. And and it came out with this one car design, the bonkers design that everything pointed towards this car never coming into existence, but it did come through. Sadly, the company closed 3 years later before the Back to the Future movies came out. If the company could have just lasted a couple more years, the car would have been immortalized by the movie and we'd still be seeing DeLoreans on the road today. But yeah,
1: I did not know that. It's got a gorgeous sort of brushed silver. Is it stainless steel?
2: It's stainless steel, yeah. 304 grade stainless steel, so it never rusts. A lot of people think, oh, it's painted, but no. The way to clean it is just like you would your kitchen sink.
1: Yeah. That's very cool.
2: Very liquid and warm soapy water.
1: Very liquid and warm soapy water. There you go. And how long have you owned the car, and have you been bringing it here for long?
2: I've had it for a little over a year. I've just moved to Redhill and always wanted to attend the Redhill Classic Cruise Night. Today's my first chance to do it. So, yeah, enjoying it.
1: You've already gathered. You've been here for about 5 seconds parked up. You've already gathered a little crowd. So I hope you enjoy the rest of your evening.
2: Thank you. Thank you very much. You too.
3: Now, not all the cars here tonight are big. I'm looking at a Mini that is smaller than a normal Mini. I'm with Sonny Jim. Hello, James.
4: How are you? All right?
3: Yes, thank you. Now, tell us a little bit about the car we're looking at here.
4: Okay, so what it is a normal Mini. I've chopped it down in half, and now they're the back seats that you're seeing. So, yeah, it's called a Mini Shorty. They were known for that like a long time ago, but now a few people are doing them. I've done this one, like, so I've cut it down, like I say. Subframes are still there, but it's just cut in half and rejoined together. Re-strengthened on the sides and the roof taken off.
3: A lot of work?
4: A lot of work, yeah, 8 months.
3: 8 months, oh crikey.
4: So yeah, it was a lot of work.
3: What was it, what sort of condition was it in when you found it before you shrunk it down?
4: It wasn't bad condition at all, but it did need a lot of work and I cut a lot of that out.
3: What's it like to drive?
4: Yeah, it's like a little go-kart, it's wicked. It's good fun, yeah. Goes around the bends, lovely. It's good fun.
3: And parking, presumably, is brilliant.
4: Yeah, I can park it, long ways. Diagonally, it's brilliant. You know what I mean? I ain't got to worry about that.
3: Now, I see you've got a friend with you tonight as well. Who's this?
4: Yeah, this is Susie. Everyone knows Susie.
3: Hello, Susie. And it looks like, from the front seat, has she got her own little seat in there?
4: Yeah, I've put a little couple of cushions in for her to keep her above, so she can look at everyone. You know what I mean?
3: And does she get more attention than the car?
4: Sometimes. Yeah, sometimes. But yeah, she loves it. She loves going out.
3: Now, with a shorter wheelbase, what's the ride like? And can you get up to the sort of speed you would be able to in a normal Mini?
4: Oh, yeah, definitely. Yeah, yeah. It gets out about 95. And so that's all right. Yeah, flat out, I do about 95, yeah.
3: And you're going to take it up on the cruise tonight?
4: Yep, definitely, yeah. I've been around once, but I'm waiting for the traffic to calm down because it's just mad out there. You're just sitting there, not doing nothing.
3: It is quite busy.
4: It's too busy. It's too busy out there.
3: Have you come far?
4: Epsom.
3: Oh, not far at all?
4: Not far at all, no. It's only up the road. Not far at all.
3: Well, I'll tell you what. Next time we're up in Epsom, we'll have a look out for you. But thanks. No problem. Thank you so much for speaking to us.
4: No problem, mate.
5: We're in the station car park at the moment. Just come across absolutely gorgeous blue... what is it? What is this lovely car of yours?
6: Corvette Stingray. 1966.
5: So, 1966. How long have you had it?
6: About 5 years, I think it is.
5: Yeah. Sorry, just get your name.
6: Pip Bedalia.
5: Pip, how long have you been... you've had this for how many years, you say?
6: Around about 5 years.
5: About 5 years, yeah. And where have you had to come from today?
6: We've come from Western Supermare. Yeah.
5: Blimey, that's a fair old... And she behaved beautifully, I hope?
6: Yeah, we've had a few issues on the road because of the heat. But, you know, we've managed to keep it going.
5: That's great, that's great. And it must be a labour of love, this car. It looks immaculate. How much time do you spend on her?
6: To be honest, I've spent a lot of time on it in the past, and it's pretty much there now, so it's just keeping it clean, you know. It's where you store it, what you clean it with, keep it covered now and then, you know. So, yeah, we use some good quality materials on it just to keep it in this sort of pristine condition.
5: And if you do need any parts or anything, are they readily available? Do you have to get them specially made?
6: Yeah, there's Corvette specialists in the UK. Some of them come from America, but they're very good. I mean, it only takes days before the parts arrive.
5: I see you've got the Ace Cafe sticker in your windscreen there. You go there sometimes?
6: Yeah, we're regulars at Ace Cafe in the summer, so we've got quite a few different cars, so we come down quite a lot. Chelsea Cruise, you know. We've got our own little group, V8 Street Scene, in Western Supermare.
5: I've really got to go. I've been to Western Supermare quite a long time ago, but I haven't been to the Ace Cafe. I keep saying I must go, so I will do in the near future. I'll keep an eye on, I'm sure they've got a website, social media and all that sort of thing. But so this particular model is probably the most beautiful of all the Stingray.
6: I like this model, yeah, but there is this is a C2. There's a C1, which is a unique shape as well. And then went to C3, C4, but I think it goes up to about C8. But the new ones, I don't really like. They're not my cup of tea. I prefer the old stuff like this.
5: Yeah, I can quite understand that. Thank you very much indeed for talking to us, Pip. It's a lovely car, and I hope you get back perfectly fine.
6: All right, thank you very much.
3: To keep an event like the Dream Cruise running, you do have to have some traffic management. And I'm speaking to Ian. Good evening, Ian.
7: Good evening.
3: How difficult is it to keep this flowing?
7: It's been very easy this year. Normally, it can be an absolute nightmare. But if you see what we've done this year, we're keeping the traffic flowing on the cruise route instead of them backing round the roundabout and going back down. That is what caused the problem. But now it seems... So what we're doing, we're pushing all cruise cars that way and the locals, we'll let them go through, come back round again.
3: So the cruise cars are going... We're at the roundabout, just at the south end of Red Hill. The cruise cars are going...
7: northbound up to the Shell garage and turn around and come back again.
3: And the local traffic can then go right and go to right, sort of right gateway.
7: Correct. That's only the public, though, not the cruise vehicles.
3: Oh, smashing. Now, have you been sat here for a while?
7: We started at 12 o'clock at Dream Cars, parking the cars up. Now we've come up to here to do the traffic control.
3: Oh, excellent. And you've been part of this for a while?
7: About 5 years, I think, now we've been doing it for them, yeah. Every year it's getting bigger, yeah.
3: It's amazing, isn't it? I mean, I've been a few years in a row now, and this is more than I saw last year.
7: I think it's about the same, to be perfectly honest, yeah. But no, it's great. I just love it. Yeah, really do. It's great for the community. As you can see, all the public out, they're parked up, they're sitting in their deck chairs up the road. They've got barbecues going in the front garden. It's great. It's lovely.
3: Now, you're sat next to a very large white vehicle. What is it?
7: It's a 1966 Cadillac DeVille convertible.
3: It's beautiful, but it's waiting for a battery?
7: Waiting for another battery. The battery died on it, so we're waiting for another one to come out now. Yeah.
3: And then you'll be off cruising yourself?
7: I will certainly will be, sir, yes. Very soon, I hope, yeah.
3: Well, let's look forward to that. And thanks ever so much for speaking to us. And, Deb, great, great work keeping everything flying. I think, like we say, everything's a bit all zipping past at the moment.
7: Exactly, yeah. Thank you for talking to me. It's been a pleasure.
3: Brilliant. Have a lovely evening.
7: And you, sir. Thank you.
5: Right, we're right in the heart of Red Hill now. And we've come across a vehicle here that I don't think any of us has ever seen before. It's a... Hope you can hear me. It's a boat car. And I'm talking to its owner and driver. Sorry, your name, please.
8: Tony.
5: Tony, this is quite a magnificent machine.
8: Thank you.
5: How long have you had it?
8: Oh, about 2 years now.
5: And did you construct it yourself?
8: Yeah, it's made from a Robbie Malayan on a 1955 boat.
5: Absolutely incredible. Incredible. Where have you had to come from?
8: Bognor Regis.
5: Bognor Regis. Oh, it's not too far then.
8: Not too far. I come every year and every year I bring something different. I bought a 1928 Citroen farm truck with a V8 in it a couple of years ago. And last year I bought a 1930 Model A 10-seater limousine. So today this time is a boat.
5: It's a boat. How does she handle? Is she okay?
8: She's good. She's on the waves, it's not very good, but it's okay on the road.
5: Can she actually float?
8: Yes, she can. I drive it in the water.
5: Absolutely incredible. Yeah, incredible machine. Yeah, and how long did you say you'd had it?
8: Nearly 2 years.
5: 2 years. How much time did you have to put into it? I mean, it's a tremendous amount of work.
8: It's about 50 hours on and off. The hardest was obviously trying to construct the body and the mountings for the boat to fit on the top. But other than that, it was relatively straightforward. Obviously, upholstery and whatever.
5: Was it? Is it fiberglass construction?
8: It's actually a 1954 speedboat, being fitted on top of a Reliant Robin chassis.
5: Quite incredible. What a huge amount of engineering work went into that. Wow. That was a modern BMW. It's a bit souped up, I think. Anyway, so what size engine does she have?
8: Just a Robin Reliant, 850.
5: 850?
8: Yeah, it's a very tiny engine. 40 mile an hour top speed. It's nothing special. You don't want to go any faster around the corner anyway.
5: No, I do remember the Robin Reliance, actually. I remember them quite well. Had a tendency to tip if you weren't too careful.
8: If you do it too fast, you will tip. I mean, I got the idea from a guy called Andrew Saunders in the 70s, and he made a Robin Reliant boat with a V8 on the back, and every time it accelerated, it used to wheelie.
5: Absolutely amazing. Well, thanks so much for talking to us.
8: Thank you.
5: Long may your vehicle continue.
8: Hope all your patients get well very soon.
5: Keep very much indeed. It's very kind of you. Thank you.
1: Okay, I am joined here with James, who's got a gorgeous Chevrolet car. James, can you just describe visually what your car looks like for us?
9: It's a 1948 Chevrolet Series 1 truck. It's all pretty stock, apart from obviously of what's underneath it. And it sits literally flat on the floor. So it's got Jag XJS front suspension, and it's got a four-link rear with a Camaro axle with air suspension. Upgraded the engine to a small block Chevy with an automatic gearbox. I've had it probably about 15, 18 years. Took a little while to build with house moves and stuff like that, but it's just my baby, really.
1: You've managed to keep hold of it through thick and thin.
9: Yes, oh yes.
1: And I can see it's got the gear stick inside it has got a little spike ball on it. That's very unique.
9: Yeah, it's come from Las Vegas, that one, in a hot rod shop out there.
1: And how long have you been coming to the Dream Cruise for?
9: We've been coming about 5-6 years now. So changed a little bit, but it's still amazing night out. So you get to see lots of interesting cars and beautiful cars. So yeah, definitely worth coming down.
1: Have you brought your car every year, or did you start off as a spectator?
9: Brought the car, I think, every year, yeah. Yeah, or one of my cars.
1: Brilliant stuff. Well, thank you so much for speaking with us, and enjoy the show.
9: Thank you very much.
3: We now stood, we're sort of by BP, the BP garage, and I'm speaking to
10: Steve.
3: Hello, Steve. What are we looking at here?
10: 1959 Cadillac Coupe de Ville.
3: Oh, wonderful. Now, first thing I noticed about it, it's very low.
10: It's as low as you can go. You ain't getting no lower. It sits on the floor.
3: It literally sits on the floor. So when you're driving along, does it scrape?
10: If it don't scrape, it's not low enough.
3: is that the idea?
10: That's the idea, mate, yeah. But literally, it's all on air rides. It goes up, down, side to side, backwards, forwards, all over. So, yeah, that's it. But you can actually ride it at that level.
3: Is there like competitions between you and the other drivers to see how low you can get?
10: That's exactly right. Yep, that's it. This is the lowest Cadillac gear.
3: Really? Wow. Do you get sparks?
10: Yep, and the back spanner as well. Yep, it does, yeah.
3: Now, we saw you going through the town with the back spanner.
10: The back spanner, that's it, yep. Yep, do it down the road, it does spark as well. That's it, yeah, yep.
3: Have you come far today?
10: We're from Reading. So
3: not really.
10: Oh, wait, that's it, yeah, brilliant.
3: How long have you had her?
10: 11 years now, that's it. 7 years building it, 4 years on the road. So,
3: and it's fun to drive?
10: We've just come out from Sweden. We had a 3,000-mile road trip to Sweden as well.
3: Oh, how was that?
10: Amazing, brilliant. Totally different world over there. The cruise is bigger and better than this as well. It took us 3 hours to do one lap.
3: Really? Is it a big thing over in...
10: 11,500 cars.
3: Wow.
10: Big scene, yeah.
3: Particularly Swedish or just all over Europe?
10: Every year we do a European show. So we've done Germany, Luxembourg, France, Belgium, and then this year, which second year was Sweden, but the biggest show we've done this year was in Sweden. That's it. So, brilliant.
3: Fantastic. Now, something else I've noticed about this car, on the back seat, there's some pipes.
10: Yep, they are pipes. They're organ pipes, and they are a period speaker accessory from the 50s.
3: So they'd actually... amplifying the music from the stereo.
10: Exactly right. That's exactly it. Yeah, that's it. Yeah, yeah.
3: And they weren't just for show. They were decent.
10: They were a period accessory. That's it. Yeah, yep, yep, yep. One of the many accessories on there. That's it. So yeah, brilliant.
3: Now it's a big, long car. How many miles do you get the gallon?
10: When we usually around town, you're lucky to get 10 to a gallon. On a run, you can get 14 to a gallon. So it's not too bad. That's it.
3: Not too. When you got something like this, you want to take it out. Yeah.
10: The fuel price don't come into the equation. That's it, exactly right, yeah.
3: How big's the tank?
10: Probably about 120 quid's worth, and it don't last long.
3: But it's like you say, it's fun of doing it.
10: It's fun, that's it, exactly that, fun. Yeah, it's what it's all about, yeah.
3: And you're enjoying yourself today?
10: Brilliant, absolutely brilliant time, yeah. Thanks to Red Hill for having us again. It's absolutely brilliant. So,
3: it always seems very popular. Have you got any more planned for the rest of the year?
10: We got one more show in Burnham-on-Sea, West Country. Most weekends during the summer, we do something every weekend nearly. So last week we was in Biggleswade. Week before that was in Newbury. So it's sort of just every weekend is a different adventure. That's it.
3: Yeah. And you had some good weather for it this year.
10: It's been amazing weather. Yep, it has. It's cruising weather. That's it. Yep. Windows down all the time.
3: Out of interest, does the heat affect it at all?
10: It does get a bit warm, hence we're cooling down now. But that will just sit and tick over all the time. It doesn't overheat whatsoever. Never loses water. That's it. But built for cruising, really. That's it. So, but it's sitting around on tick over, you're okay. But it just gearbox gets more hotter than the engine, really. So yeah.
3: Well, brilliant. Lovely. Thanks for speaking to us today. Good luck with the speed bumps.
10: Yep. Brilliant. Thank you very much. A pleasure to meet you.
5: And we're just outside the Halfords store and the Pets at Home and B&Q here in Red Hill.

0: from Manchester this morning.
1: Right, yes.
0: And got a bit stuck on the M40, the M25, but no problems at all.
2: No overheating, because it has been very hot.
0: It has been very hot, yeah, but no problems at all.
2: She's, I would imagine, she's got a lovely smooth engine.
0: Yeah, very smooth, yeah, everything's very smooth. The suspension and all the running gear and everything, yeah.
2: And she handles pretty well for a big car?
0: Yeah, very well. I mean, this is like the sort of the American equivalent of an MX-5 back in the day. It's a two-door sports hardtop. Yeah, so it does handle really well.
2: Looks very comfortable as well, nice leather seats.
0: Yeah, absolutely, yeah. All the interior's been retrimmed. You know, new foams and new covers and things like that. So, yeah.
2: It's got like pillarless construction here. So, that's very attractive, isn't it?
0: Yeah, absolutely. Yeah. So, when all the windows are down like that, and you get that open look.
2: So, how long are you down here in Red Hill for?
0: Just till tomorrow. Just came down today. Stay overnight. You know, we're doing the cruise, stay overnight, and then we'll go back home tomorrow.
2: So, do you go to other car shows as well as this one?
0: Yeah, we do. Local shows in the Manchester area. There's a big show in Tatton Park we do every year. Smaller meets and shows and things like that. Go to Santa Pod a couple of times a year for the drag racing.
2: Yeah.
0: Mopar Nationals and events like that. Yeah.
2: Big events in this sort of area, this sort of arena. Yeah.
0: Yeah.
2: So I was just thinking I could get my Fiat 500 underneath the bonnet, I think, with this.
0: Probably, yeah. Yeah.
2: She's a beautiful car, and I wish you have a really good journey back to Manchester.
0: Thanks very much.
2: Just come across this beautiful car. Well, I'm going to find out what it is from its owner. And your name, please.
3: It's Mark Levi.
2: Mark, this is really magnificent. Tell us about the car itself.
3: It's a 1959 Cadillac Fleetwood. Came over in 1959 to a very rich family in London, and was used as a limo car back in 1959.
2: It's quite beautiful. Actually, I thought it was it's like a two-door, but it's not actually. It's a four-door, isn't it?
3: Yeah, the four-door is the Fleetwood, which is the top of the line, which has got the power steering, power brakes, disc brakes. It's got all-round electric windows, electric seats. It's top of the range for its time.
2: So, Mark, how long have you owned this this magnificent beast?
3: I've had it for about 5 years, and I brought it from the Cadillac Hotel on Brute Island in Scotland.
2: Oh, incredible, incredible. So it must have quite a backstory. And you said it was owned by a wealthy family?
3: Yeah, a wealthy family in London. Even though it's an American Cadillac, it never actually stepped foot on American roads, and it was brought straight from Detroit straight over to England.
2: And still left-hand drives. Wonderful. What size engine has she got? I can hear her bubbling away there.
3: It's got a 7-litre V8 in it.
2: Oh, very nice. Is it worth actually asking, just a matter of interest, the sort of miles per gallon you get out of her?
3: About six.
2: Okay, yeah, she's a big car, big car. Yeah, so what kind of fuel does she use? I mean, because a lot of the older cars, you needed lead. Do you have to actually put an additive into the fuel?
3: No, just run it on, just normal, super unleaded, but the premium stuff. Yep. So, and then it's pretty good.
2: Fantastic. Well, where have you had to come from?
3: Down in Sompting near Brighton.
2: Yes.
3: I'm actually South Beach Classics. I actually import mainly Mustangs, and I probably sell most of the Mustangs down the South Coast.
2: Oh, I see. So do you have a business involving these lovely cars?
3: Yes, it's called South Beach Classics.
2: South Beach Classics, okay. Well, I'll look out for you, definitely. Do you go to other such events as this?
3: Yes, I do. I'm trying to make to as many as possible, as well as I run my own ones down at the Longshore and Shoreham throughout the summer months.
2: Excellent. Okay. Well, and you haven't encountered any problems with overheating or anything, because it has been pretty hot.
3: We have actually just broken down. Had a bit of vapor lock. Using up the fuel before the engine can use it. So we just had to siphon a bit of fuel out of the back and pour it in the carb and prime it, and it's back up and running now.
2: Superb. It sounds beautiful. Lovely burbling sound. That's fantastic. Anyway, Mark, I'll let you go and sort your car out, and hopefully see you again at another event, maybe down on the coast.
3: Yes, indeed. We're going to go for a cruise around the town now and see how that goes, and hopefully don't break down again.

0: I hope you don't. I hope you don't. Okay, take care. Thank you. Bye.
1: I am now joined by Mick in Redhill Station car park. Good evening, Mick.
2: Good evening.
1: Now, tell us about the vehicle you brought with you tonight.
2: It's a 1940 Chevrolet Business Coupe. I've travelled down from Doncaster. A few stops on the way, but basically 4 hours to get here because I heard that Redhill for cars is something special.
1: Are you enjoying it so far?
2: Oh, definitely. I don't know who's hotter, me or the car at the moment. So we're just letting it cool down for a while.
1: Oh, fantastic. Now, explain to us, it's a Chevrolet Business Coupe. What does that mean?
2: Well, in 1940, Chevrolet decided to take the back seats out of the car so that salesmen in the day had more luggage space for their wares that they were selling. So it's got a rather large boot on it, plus a big area behind the, which is now a two-seater instead of a four-seater.
1: Oh, yeah, I can see that. I'm just looking behind you. Yeah, there's a big sort of thing where the thing's at. Oh, and some speakers.
2: Yes, some speakers. You've got to have a bit of music while driving.
1: Oh, yeah, coming down from Doncaster, it takes a while.
2: Well, yes, but to be honest with you, I'd rather listen to the V8 engine than the music itself, personally, anyway.
1: Now, one thing I will comment on, it's got an absolutely beautiful paint job. How long did that take to do?
2: The paint is not... The paintwork doesn't take as long as what the bodywork does, because if you don't get the bodywork perfectly straight, then the paintwork doesn't look good afterwards. But having said that, it's a pearl paint, which, you know, pearls on necklaces and that, it's got two or three different colours in it. So you lay a base coat on, and then you put this pearl overlay, which then, in the sunshine, changes it two or three different colours. Unfortunately, with that process, if you actually bump it or damage it, it's a very, very hard task to match it up again.
1: Ah, okay. Now, you're saying you touched on the bodywork there. How long have you had it, and what state was it when you found it?
2: Well, in actual fact, I helped build this car for a friend of mine some 25 years ago. I've owned the car only about 6 months now, but the good friend of mine, he passed away, and I saved it from a garage. It had been in a single car garage for 21 years. So, yes, I knew where it was, so I made an offer on it and said, let me bring it back to life and put it back on the road again. And here we are.
1: How long did that take you?
2: Well, I say I've had the car 6 months, and I'm one of those that, as soon as I get something, I work on it. I am retired, so it's not just a weekend job. I do more work on cars now, retired, than I did when I was a carpenter joiner and full-time at work. But I love it. I love the garage time just as much as driving them. Building them, you can put your own personality into a car, and that's the part that I enjoy about it.
1: Well, that's fantastic. Have you got any more? I mean, we're in August now. Have you got any more shows signed up for the rest of the year?
2: I have, yes. There's two or three more in South Yorkshire that I'm heading to. One's in Scunthorpe, which you wouldn't think was a good day out, and it's by the Warlocks Motorcycle Club, which is people perhaps refer to them more as Hell's Angel type people, but it's a lovely bike club, it's a lovely venue, and yes, me and the wife and the two dogs will be in the Chevrolet, and we'll be putting the sun chairs out for the day. So yes, there's that one. Oh, and one at Bridlington on the coast, that the National Street Rod Association, they've asked me if I'll display the car on their club stand. So yes, I shall go up there and watch the event called Race the Waves while representing the National Street Rod Association.
1: Well, brilliant. That's lovely to hear. Enjoy the rest of the cruise tonight. You're going to take it when it's cooled down? You're going to take it up there?
2: I'm definitely going to have two or three more laps, yes, before I, retire to the bar, shall we say. Yes.
1: And thanks for speaking to us. Have a safe trip back up to Yorkshire.
2: Thank you very much indeed. Much appreciated. Thank you.
3: Well, I'm afraid that's all we have time for today. Thank you very much for joining me, Katie Child, on Out and About on Radio Redhill.
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0: Hello and welcome to your Monday request. I'm Odette Summers.
1: I'm Paul Osborne. Good evening.
0: And let's go through our list of requests for this evening.
1: A good way to start, yes.
0: So we've got a couple left over from Sunday, I believe. So we'll start with those. We've got one for Kel.
1: Malika's a nurse on the Sussex ward. We've got some Marvin Gaye coming up for you.
0: For Colin Hastings, our former Radio Red Hill presenter, we've got Supertramp.
1: Penny on the Godstone ward. You wanted any soul music? I found a cracker for you. I think you'll like it.
0: Beverly on the Godstone ward. We're playing Rose Royce for you tonight.
1: Also on the Godstone ward, good evening to Cheryl. Unforgettable, Nat King Cole for you.
0: Hello to Mark, also on the Godstone ward. We've got some Elvis for you.
1: We've got some Michael Jackson. In particular, we've got the song Ben for Billy on the Godstone ward.
0: For Battis Rye on the Homewood ward, we'll be playing some Beyonce.
1: And an anonymous person on the Trandridge ward. I'm sure you know who you are. You've asked for Anything At All by Whitney Houston.
0: We've got another song for Kel, who's emailed in for us, and it's going to be Sophia George tonight.
1: Jane on the Godstone ward, some David Bowie, Let's Dance.
0: For Penn, a nurse on the Godstone ward, it's going to be Don Henley and the Boys of Summer.
1: Fix You, that's by Coldplay, of course, and that's for Andy on the Charlwood ward.
0: Hello to Kevin on the Charlwood ward. You asked for anything 60s and 70s, so we're going with the Kinks tonight.
1: The Smiths, What Difference Does It Make? That's for Paul on the Buckland ward.
0: We've got ABBA for Mano on the Godstone ward.
1: And we've got our first Christmas, it's either our first Christmas song of the year or our last Christmas song of the year. I'm not quite sure which. Wham and Last Christmas. How about that? And that's also for Paul on the Buckland ward.
0: For Matthew on the Nutfield ward, we've got the Bee Gees for you.
1: A classic song for Wendy on Wendy number two, it says here. There must be two of them on the Copthorne ward. Wendy number two, you've asked for Phyllis Nelson, Move Closer.
0: For Ant, and this is an email request, it says Coldstone, but I'm going to say it's Godstone because I don't think we've got a Coldstone ward.
1: I know, I saw that and I thought, I don't think there's a Coldstone.
0: I think it must be Godstone.
1: Must be.
0: We've got Michael Jackson for you tonight.
1: And lastly for me, Diane on the Nutfield ward, it's Anything by Nico, which unfortunately we haven't got Nico solo, but I found Nico performing with others that I'll tell you about later.
0: Perfect. So I think that's everything for tonight. So we better get started with our first songs. We've got a lot to fit in. For Kel, an ex-Charlwood ward member, you email into us quite regularly. The first song we've got for you tonight is Argent and Hold Your Head Up.

0: A good start to the show there. That was Bakel on the Childhood Ward, and it was Argent and Hold Your Head Up.
1: Hello to Malika, your nurse on the Sussex Ward. We've already played you some Frank Sinatra. You had In the Wee Small Hours of the Morning. And for tonight, you wanted to hear something by Marvin Gaye. I'm not quite sure if we chose this or you chose this, but it's Marvin Gaye anyway. The song's called How Sweet It Is.

0: A classic song from Marvin Gaye there. How Sweet It Is, that one was called. We played it for Malika, who's a nurse on the Sussex ward.
1: Our next request is for Colin Hastings, a former Radio Red Hill presenter and still a supporter of ours. You wanted to hear Supertramp this evening and give a little love.

0: Supertramp and Give a Little Bit. That was for Colin Hastings, our former Radio Red Hill presenter.
1: Over on the Godstone Ward, it's Good Evening to Penny. You've given us a lovely choice here. This is right up my street. You said any soul music. I've gone for a song that doesn't get played a lot, but I think it's a great example. I think the title says it all. It's Arthur Conley, Sweet Soul Music.

0: lovely song. Arthur Connolly, Sweet Soul Music, that one was called. And we played that for Penny on the Godstone Ward.
1: Our next request this evening is for Beverly, who's also on the Godstone Ward. Maybe they're near each other. And you wanted to hear Wishing Upon a Star by Rose Royce.

0: That was Rolls Royce and Wishing on a Star. You can hear the end of it there. For Beverly on the Godston Award. I hope you enjoyed that.
1: I have to say, you've chosen some great music tonight. Really been exceptional so far. I say it every time, but I really mean it this time. And that goes for the next song as well, which is for Cheryl on the Godston Ward. It's for your beloved. And I hope your beloved's listening, because we're going to play Unforgettable by Nat King Cole.

0: What a classic. Unforgettable, Nat King Cole there. And that was for Cheryl on the Gosden Ward, and in particular for Cheryl's beloved.
1: Yeah, I love that song.
0: It's a lovely song, isn't it? Isn't it? Just what a voice he's got.
1: Yeah. Our next request is from another classic voice. For Mark on the Gosden Ward, you wanted to hear Elvis and Love Me Tender.

0: That was Elvis and Love Me Tender for Mark on the Godston Award.
1: As I said, it's classic after classic. Great music. Right, now, this next song, there's a story to it that we were just talking about, and I might share that with you after we've played it. But it's a request for Billy on the Godston Award. It's Michael Jackson. The song is called Ben.